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6: Hello, I'm Trooper William Davis with the Virginia State Police. Thousands of Virginians are killed unnecessarily each year in alcohol-related traffic crashes. So let me warn you, if you are caught drunk driving, you will go to jail. Why take the risk? The consequences are too high, not only for what it will cost you, but the potential ramification for taking another human life. So don't make the foolish decision to drink and drive. I'm Trooper William Davis with the Virginia State Police. Over the limit, under arrest.
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one of the most difficult things to do is find yourself in a storm. 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And sometimes it seems like even God himself has forgotten about you. But in spite of that, to still be able to lift your hands and say,

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1: Through the tears and the pain.
0: Thank you, Jesus.
1: Through the heartache and rain. 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

Listen, somebody's going through something right now, and the devil's trying to convince you that there's no way you can make it out, and he says you're not going to be able to get out of this situation, but

0: Pastor Sam say amen. All right, all right. At this time, we're going to go back to our promoter, Brother William Livingston. Let's give him a hand. Come on, let's give him a hand, everybody.
1: Don't call the roll, I tell you. We're having a good time, aren't we? You know, I told you at the beginning of the show that, you know, Satan tried to get in the way, but hey, we're having a good time. We're doing what was destined to be done.
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WDVA Danville.

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I know we've been praising and we've been worshiping, but somebody lift up a praise right now. Oh, I declare that the Spirit of God is moving and stirring in this room amongst those that of worship and praise. 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
0: You can't handle that. 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
5: Sweet hour of prayer.

time that calls me from a world of care. And I can go with whatever is in my heart and lay it right there at my Father's throne. And whatever is troubling me, whatever is bothering me, right there, I can make all my wants and wishes known. Anytime, anywhere, any place, any season of distress and grief, right there at that throne, right there with my Father, I can find peace. My soul will find relief. Angels have to get back. The devil will have to go on vacation, because I can get away and just talk to him in this moment, in this hour, this sweet hour, sweet hour of prayer. There are hours of work and hours of play, hours of rest and hours of business, hours of silence and hours of commotion, hours of study, hours of concentration, and hours of sleep. But the greatest hour in every Christian life is when you get together with God and talk about your journey. It's the hour of prayer. And I don't know what's on your mind right now. Whatever it is, it's your prayer. Whatever you feel right now is at rock bottom your prayer. And nobody knows what you are feeling but you. Nobody can see your inner sanction. Nobody can explore the throne room of your soul. This kind of visionary scrutiny belongs exclusively to God. And you know something? The Father knows. The Son knows. And thank God, the Holy Spirit knows. That's why you can go to Him anytime, any place, anywhere, with anybody, and have a sweet talk

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about your father's business. First of all, how many of you know God has been good to you? How many know he brought you a mighty long way? Well, how many know he don't need no coward soldiers? So is there anybody here willing to get about your father's business? Can I get a witness? Pastor Moore. Now I know God has been good to you. And I want you to play according to your faith.

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Let me tell you this.

0: Matthew 4 and 4 reads, "Men shall not live by bread alone, but by every word that proceeds out of the mouth of God." We're living in very troubling times and dealing with complex situations that are literally driving us to our knees in prayer. God's Word is a sure and stable foundation to sustain us in our daily walk in these uncharted times. 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I'll be sharing a Bible verse and brief exhortation on the Word of God to give encouragement, explanation, and enlightenment to strengthen and inspire you as we both journey through these perilous waters of life. Isaiah 40 and 8 says, "The grass withereth, the flower fadeth, but the word of our God shall stand forever." 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
1: Fellas, I know we are in a recording, but we can still let the people know that God has a blessing for them. 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

0: 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Darwin, where are you? How many know that God is able to do exceedingly abundantly above all you could ask or think, according to the power that worketh in us?
1: 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How many believe it tonight?

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your life as a believer, when you're going to question if God is really on your side. And the reason why you're questioning it is because of the simple fact it seems like the devil is hitting you with everything that he can possibly throw at you. But you need to understand something, beloved. You need to remember that the only reason why you're in that position now is because God had ordered your steps. And the only reason why the devil is hitting you like he's hitting you is because

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1: Oh, I'm reminded when they used to have big meetings all back home from Monday through Sunday. 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They didn't come.

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0: 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The grand prize drawing is every Friday afternoon during the 2 o'clock hour, immediately following the grand prize drawing for birthday time. 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
1: will.
0: Salvation.
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1: I know he will.
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Era in Cleveland. Her and her two children lost their home. Daryl in Houston, college graduate, out of work for 2 years. Brian, my neighbor, lost his child, drowned in their family pool. And the millions of unemployed Americans living with no health insurance, and the millions living in poverty in one of the wealthiest countries in the world.

0: Matthew 4:4 reads, "Men shall not live by bread alone, but by every word that proceeds out of the mouth of God." We're living in very troubling times and dealing with complex situations that are literally driving us to our knees in prayer. God's Word is a sure and stable foundation to sustain us in our daily walk in these uncharted times. 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I'll be sharing a Bible verse and brief exhortation on the Word of God to give encouragement, explanation, and enlightenment to strengthen and inspire you as we both journey through these perilous waters of life. Isaiah 40:8 says, "The grass withereth, the flower fadeth, but the word of our God shall stand forever." 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

0: The scripture says in all your ways to acknowledge him, and he will direct your path. Some of you are going through some difficult things even right now. But I admonish you and I encourage you to lift your hands even now and magnify the Lord. Make his name bigger than any situation. Make his name greater than the thing that you're going through right now. And I promise you, God will bring you out of it. It's only a test. You can make it. But even right now, acknowledge him. Call him holy. Declare that he's righteous. Come on, you can do it. That's it.
1: And righteous.

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This song was wrote by Reverend Jane Cleveland and Casella George in memories of Casella George. I want y'all to sing this song, Walk Around Heaven All Day. And Robert, don't let Paul sing it all.

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And oh, what a change in my life. Hey.

0: If there's a change in your life, you ought to reach over and tell somebody, my life has changed since I met Jesus. Oh, my life has changed. 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In my life has been wrought since Jesus came into my heart. Now, if there's anybody here that don't know Jesus, you need to meet him. Your life will never be the same. When Jesus comes in, a new life begins.
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I'm believing that God is going to work a miracle in your life by the end of this song. No matter what situation you find yourself in right now, just know that all you have to do is leave it at the feet of Jesus, my brother and my sister. Listen.

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You can let your fear

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1: 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And Big Mama said, sit there and don't move. And I said, Big Mama, I didn't feel nothing last night. She said, well, you going back tomorrow night. I went back the next night and I still didn't feel nothing. So I went the whole week and didn't feel a thing. That Saturday happened to be my birthday. And Big Mama said, you're not going to have no cake, no ice cream, none of the kids coming over here. You're going to have to pray. Because I had a dream that I was going up to heaven and you was going to hell. And you're going to pray. I said, well, how am I going to know it's time for me to take the preacher's hand? She said, you ask the Lord for a sign. So back then I was a sleepyhead like I am now. I didn't get up early. So I went to bed that night and I said, Lord, if I got it, in the morning, I want you to wake me up before the rooster crow. Early that morning. Early that morning. Something got a hold.

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Took the pizza's hand.

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I have a friend by the name of Bishop William Murphy. He says you gotta make your body language prophesy. I'm stealing that for the night, Bishop. When you say breakthrough, I need you to break out of the stuff that you're in. And I need you to break for it.

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He that comes to God must believe that he is God. Faith comes by hearing,

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0: 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The New Beginners Ministry, located 801 Kemper Road in Danville, is offering breakfast the last Saturday of each month, starting at 9:30 a.m. The pastor is Reverend Jerome Coleman. 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Classes are as scheduled on Tuesday, 6 to 7:30 p.m., Thursdays, 6 to 7:30 p.m., also on Thursdays, 7:30 to 9 p.m., on Saturdays, 11 a.m. until 12:30 p.m., and on Saturday as well, 12:30 p.m. until 2 p.m. All are invited. These are certificated classes, degrees, and certificates available. 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
1: Okay, these are the rules. Number one, all announcements must be either mailed, emailed, or delivered to our studios in person on or no later than 1 to 2 weeks on Monday prior to the date of the event. No exceptions. Number two, we will not take community bulletin announcements over the phone. No exceptions. Number three, any announcement received later than that will be omitted from the community bulletin. Number four, you must notify our studios no later than 12 noon on the Monday before the date of the event if there is a correction. It's your responsibility to provide us with the correct information. And number five, if your event requires attendees to pay an admission or registration fee, please consider contacting our Creative Services Department at WDVA by calling area code 434-797-1250. That's 434-797-1250. These are our guidelines, and as always, we appreciate your cooperation, and we look forward to continuing to serve you free of charge through the Community Bulletin at 1250 a.m. WDVA.
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1: 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Vicki Wilson and the Divine Host. The Williams Sisters. A New Anointing. And the MC, the Country Boy, Walter Wallace Hatcher. 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

When I was a little boy growing up, every Sunday morning my mother would take me to church. And when I get there, the deacons will be singing a song and reading the scripture. They be singing the songs, "Jesus, keep me near the cross." As I got older, the song stuck with me. Will you listen, please?

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Todd Goldberg, The Curse is Broken. I'm Lee Cameron. It is a marvelous Monday. We got 70 degrees in the fierce skies. Wind for the south-southwest at 3 miles per hour. Schools start today in Pennsylvania County. It's Ben Jones. Good dance.

0: 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In Major League Baseball last night, the Washington Nationals defeated the Cincinnati Reds 7-1. Athletics edged out the Boston Red Sox 4-3. After 10 innings, the Atlanta Braves edged out the Yankees 2-1. It took 12 innings, but Philadelphia edged out the Toronto Blue Jays 7-6. Miami Marlins beat the Los Angeles Angels 12-3. Chicago Cubs with a win over the Kansas City Royals 10-2. Chicago White Sox beat the Cleveland Guardians 5-3. Milwaukee Brewers edged out the Minnesota Twins 4-3. The Cardinals beat the Rockies 7-4. Baltimore Orioles 10, Texas Rangers 5. It took 10 innings, but Detroit Tigers beat the San Francisco Giants 3-1. Arizona Diamondbacks ended up beating the Dodgers 4-2. Tampa Bay Rays 4, Seattle Mariners 1. The Padres over the Astros 7-2. In the WNBA in the playoffs, New York Liberty 111 over Las Vegas Aces 171. Minnesota Lynx outscored the Dallas Wings 103-90. Golden State Valkyries ended up beating the Los Angeles Sparks 84-78. Washington Mystic 95, Phoenix Mercury 75. 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
0: 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Mostly sunny and hot today with a high near 95. Calm wind becoming west around 5 to 10 miles per hour this afternoon. Tonight, partly cloudy with a low of 75. Wind for the west about 3 to 5 miles per hour. Tomorrow, mostly sunny and hot again. Heat index of values near 100 with a high of 96. And there's a 30% chance of showers and thunderstorms, mainly after 5 p.m. Expect a high again near 96. Heat index values near 100. Calm wind becoming west 5 to 10 miles per hour. Right now, we've got fair skies, 70 degrees, wind for the west-southwest at about 3 miles per hour, at Great Gospel, 1250 AM, WDVA, streaming at WDVARadio.com, and the weather forecast is brought to you by Miller Funeral and Cremation Service of Gretna.
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0: It's 60 minutes after 7 o'clock at Great Gospel, 1250 AM, WDVA, 70 degrees in the fair skies, and coming up with the bottom hour, local news. Some of the stories we covered this morning, three inmates charged after drugs found inside Rockingham County Jail, pad microchip scanner, now available for public use at the Danville Police Department, teachers putting finishing touches on new school year in Pennsylvania County. Those and other stories coming up at the bottom of the hour. 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

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And Lee Cameron.

0: This is WDVA News. Three inmates were arrested after drugs were found in the Rockingham County Detention Facility. On Thursday of last week, the Rockingham County Sheriff's Office initiated an investigation into reports of illegal drugs inside the facility. As a result of that investigation, deputies from the Narcotics Division, Criminal Investigations Division, and Detention Division conducted a coordinated search of an inmate housing unit, including inmate cells and the inmates themselves. The operation resulted in the seizure of multiple items of contraband, including illegal narcotics. Criminal charges were issued against those responsible, and the investigation continues. 34-year-old Sabrina Marie Cobbler was charged with felony possession of cocaine, felony possession of controlled substance on prison or jail premises. Cobbler was taken before the magistrate and issued a $100,000 secured bond and a court date of August 17th. 60-year-old Lisa Marie Swain was also charged with felony possession of cocaine, felony possession of a controlled substance on prison or jail premises, and was issued a $50,000 secured bond and a court date of August 17th as well. 34-year-old Ashley Rebecca Branch was charged with misdemeanor possession of Schedule 4 controlled substance and felony possession of controlled substance on prison or jail premises. Last week, a PET microchip scanner station was installed at the Danville Police Department for use by the public at any time. The scanner is contained in a weatherproof box mounted to a light pole along the circular driveway at the front of the police department in the same area as the safe exchange zone. A sign mounted above the scanner provides instructions for use, including a QR code and the link where the microchip number can be queried to determine who the pet is registered to, as well as the local number to call to report a found pet. This publicly available resource was inspired by Deputy Chief Manager Earl Reynolds, who shared an article with staff on a similar installation in Chesapeake and was made possible by the generous donation of three scanners and the station hardware by Best Friends Animal Society. For students across Pennsylvania County, summer break is officially winding down. Yesterday was the last day before backpacks come out, alarm clocks go off, and classrooms fill up again, but while students were squeezing in those final hours of summer, teachers were spending them getting ready for a new school year. At Kentuck Elementary, first grade teachers Amy Davis and Angela Smith were putting the finishing touches on their brand new classrooms and getting ready to meet their new students. Davis says,
1: excited and nervous. It's the same every year. This is my 14th year and my second here, so it's still every year, excited, nervous, ready to get started.
0: A brand new wing at the school gives them more space and all of the classrooms are now on the same level. Smith says the new classrooms come with plenty of upgrades.
2: Well, it's definitely bigger. We have more space. We have more dry erase boards. We have three boards. The children have cubbies this year.
0: Teachers say they spend long days decorating, planning lessons, and preparing routines to help their youngest students settle into the new school year. Davis says,
1: none of these teachers are here for a couple hours a day. They come in early. We're here before we're supposed to be here, and we stay till sometimes 8, 9 o'clock at night.
0: After all the preparation, both teachers say they're looking forward to one of the most rewarding parts of the job, watching their students learn something new.
2: Just to see it in their eyes that they understand that they have finally mastered that, they just feel empowered.
1: And that light bulb goes off. Like, when you see that, it's exciting. I think that's what makes teachers keep coming back to do it again for the next year.
0: The excitement is building across Pennsylvania County, too. District leaders say staff at 21 schools are ready to welcome students back. Pennsylvania County Public Schools Superintendent Dr. Stephen Mayhew says,
3: I guess I'm just so excited because our principals are excited. Our staff's excited. We've got everything ready. There's just an energy there. I saw amongst all the families and the community, just a wonderful opening, you know, on Monday is what I think they'll see.
0: As students head back to school, thousands of buses will pack the roads every day. The familiar yellow school bus is making its return, bringing with it one of the busiest times of the year on local roads. According to the NHTSA, from 2015 to 2024, there were 962 fatal school transportation-related traffic crashes, and 1,069 people of all ages were killed in those crashes, an average of 107 fatalities per year. A few extra seconds of patience can help keep children safe. It's important to eliminate distractions. Put your phone down and give yourself a little extra travel time to account for bus stops. Thousands of Virginians are no longer enrolled in SNAP as changes from President Donald Trump's megabill take shape. Opponents argue such changes will lead to more hunger and less money for state governments to cover other priorities. Zimon Perez has details.
4: The agency's latest numbers from June 2026 confirm that less than 750,000 Virginians are enrolled, down from more than 850,000 people the previous year. The drop comes after President Donald Trump signed H.R. 1, also known as the One Big Beautiful Bill Act, into law. It cut nearly $200 billion in food assistance funds, put funding costs onto states, and increased restrictions on work requirements on recipients. Rodrigo Soto with the Commonwealth Institute says the drop doesn't mean people are less hungry. It just means they've been pushed out due to bureaucratic burdens.
5: As the administration continues to make public benefits more difficult for people to access, that doesn't take away the fact that hunger still exists. It just means people are hungry and not getting benefits at the same time.
4: The Trump administration argues work requirements help encourage workforce participation, cut down on federal spending, and encourage state accountability. I'm Zimon Perez.
0: And that's WDVA News. I'm Lee Cameron.
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0: We got clear skies, is warming up nicely, 72 degrees, wind for the south-southwest, 3 miles per hour. 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At any time, here's a Colorado Mass Choir. So good. Enjoy. What a marvelous Monday.

0: Colorado Mass Choir, he's been so good and I just can't tell it all. 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Thank you so much for letting us be a part of your day this morning. And by the way, daily birthdays are announced Monday through Friday right about this time. 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They're selected during the 12 o'clock hour every Friday afternoon. Now, before we get to the local birthdays, here are a few celebrity birthdays. If you've had a birthday over the weekend, the last 3 days, Saturday, Sunday, or today, you're in great company. On Saturday, WNBA forward A.J. Wilson turned 30. She was known for her time at the University of South Carolina Gamecocks, where she made an immediate impact as the SEC Freshman of the Year in 2015. And she began playing with the Las Vegas Aces in 2018. She was a round one pick, first pick. Followed her exceptional freshman year by earning SEC Player of the Year honors as a sophomore. Her father, Roscoe, played a decade of professional basketball in Europe. Movie actress Megan Good is 45. You know her from her roles in Thing Like a Man and Californication. And she also starred in the NBC drama Deception in 2013. In 1998, she was nominated for a Young Star Award for Best Performance by a Young Actress in a Drama Movie for her role in Eve's Bayou. Renowned method actor Dustin Hoffman is 89. Movie actor Keith Carradine is 77. English Princess Beatrice is 38. She's the daughter of Sarah, Duchess of York, and Prince Andrew. TV actor Michael Chernus is 49. You know him from Orange is the New Black. His other credits include Captain Phillips, Mistress America, and Men in Black 3. All right. He also was in Severance. Okay. All right. Major League Baseball player, first baseman Anthony Russo is 37. He debuted with the San Diego Padres on June 9th, 2011. He was traded to the Chicago Cubs in 2012, and he made his first All-Star team in 2014. And on yesterday, Swedish-born movie actor Bill Skarsgård turned 36. Movie actress Anna Kendrick turned 41. She played Jessica Stanley in Twilight Saga, and she was also in Up in the Air, Pitch Perfect, Pitch Perfect 2, and Pitch Perfect 3, among others. Wrestler Alexa Bliss turned 35. Australian-born TV actress Adelaide Kane turned 36. You know for her as Ivy Brethery and Drizella in Once Upon a Time, Mary Queen of Scots, and CW's Reign. TV actress Julian Anderson, 58. That's FBI Dana Scully on The X-Files. TV actress Jessica Capshaw turned 50. You know her from Grey's Anatomy, The Practice as well. Movie actress Sam Elliott turned 89. Deion Sanders turned 59. Australian-born movie actor Eric Bana turned 58. And movie actress Kate Siegel turned 44. Also born on yesterday's date, Elizabeth Hamilton, the wife of Alexander Hamilton, and also Whitney Houston. Today, movie star Kylie Jenner turns 29, and Portland Trail Blazers guard Jay Morant turns 27, TV actor Lucas Till turns 36, Miley Cyrus picked him to co-star with her in Hannah Montana, the movie which led to his fame. And he was also in House and Medium, later starred in the CBS revival of MacGyver, and starred in X-Men First Class as the character Havoc. Spanish-born movie actor Antonio Banderas is 66 today. Young adult author Suzanne Collins is 64. She's responsible for The Hunger Games. And TV actress Joanna Garcia turns 47. She played the role of Cheyenne Hart Montgomery on the TV show, and she also was in the sitcom Reba, which is where most people know her from. Also born in today's date, 31st U.S. President Herbert Hoover. All right, now on to the local birthdays. On Saturday, we had quite a few. Chris McDuffie celebrated his birthday. Chris, happy birthday to you. Would you look at this? Shirley Edison celebrated birthday as well, turned 70 years young. Happy birthday, Shirley. Janet Waddell celebrated her birthday on Saturday as well. Janet, I'd like to wish you a happy birthday, too. We're going to mix these three up and pick out a date for Saturday at Great Gospel, 1250 AM, WBBA. And Saturday's winner is Chris McDuffie. Chris, congratulations. You are Saturday's winner. All of these get submitted for the grand drawing coming on Friday. Now, for yesterday, Sunday, only one entry. Mr. Jesse Stamps turns 78 years young. Since you're the only one, lives in Ringo, since you're the only entry, you are Saturday's winner, the daily winner at WDDA. There's no entry for today, so there's no winner for today. 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
0: 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Anniversaries are announced Monday through Friday right after birthdays at 7:45 a.m., but there's only one weekly winner. The weekly winner gets a free meal from the Mayflower Restaurant on Riverside Drive. The winner of anniversary time is selected every Friday afternoon, right after the grand draw for birthday time. All right, on to the anniversaries now. This one is a lady anniversary. They actually celebrate on Saturday. We've already had, on Friday. We've already had the drawing for Friday. Brother Reggie and Sister Frida Venable, happy anniversary to you. Next time, submit this on time so you can get into the drawing for that week, okay? All right, now, celebrating an anniversary on yesterday, there are no entry for Saturday. On yesterday, Sister Becky and Brother Daryl Hope celebrated their anniversary, lived in Danville. 40 years, happy anniversary to you. Your names get submitted for the grand drawing coming up Friday afternoon during the 2 o'clock hour. No entry for the day, so there's no winner for the day at WDVA. Those anniversaries. Good morning. I'm Lee Cameron.
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0: 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Streaming at WDBAradio.com, fair skies, 72 degrees. 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

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Hey, Martinsville, here's what I think you'll enjoy. Fantastic Violineers. Bless me.

against odds. Hence, we need to bring our children back to the fold. 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Deuteronomy 28 says, if we obey his word, we will be blessed going out and coming in. 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

0: 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It's Marvelous Monday. Listen, Woodick Avenue between Camper Road and Chatham Avenue. They're going to be closed tomorrow starting at 7 o'clock in the morning until about Thursday, as a matter of fact, at 5 p.m. They're going to be installing some sidewalk there, so there will be a detour in place, so make sure you observe those rules. Update on the weather forecast is next at WDVA. Good morning.
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0: 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Mostly sunny and hot today with a high of 95. Calm wind becoming west 5 to 10 miles per hour this afternoon. Tonight, partly cloudy, low of around 75, wind from the west 3 to 5 miles per hour. Tomorrow, mostly sunny and hot, 30% chance of showers and thunderstorms, mainly after 5 p.m. with a high of 96. Heat index values near 100. Calm wind becoming west 5 to 10 miles per hour. Right now, we've got fair skies, 73 degrees, wind for the south-southwest at 3 miles per hour. 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

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The Battle at Great Gospel, 1250 AM, WDBA, 74 degrees, and partly sunny skies now. 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

0: Great gospel, 1250 AM, WDVA, it's 8:30 right now. We've got fair skies, 74 degrees, wind from the west-southwest at about 3 miles per hour. Listen, Reverend Dr. Roger I. Williams and the Mount Nebo Missionary Baptist Church family invite you to attend their annual homecoming service. That's happening on August 16th. That's going to be this coming Sunday at 2:30 p.m. Bishop James A. Chalmers of Lifeline Gospel Church in Chatham will serve as a guest speaker. Everyone is cordially invited to attend this special occasion and together to worship the Lord. Lunch will be served following the morning service. Make plans to be there.
1: Matthew 4:4 reads, "Men shall not live by bread alone, but by every word that proceeds out of the mouth of God." 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I'll be sharing a Bible verse and brief exhortation on the Word of God to give encouragement, explanation, and enlightenment to strengthen and inspire you as we both journey through these perilous waters of life. Isaiah 40:8 says, "The grass withereth, the flower fadeth, but the Word of our God shall stand forever." 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
1: From the book of Matthew, the 23rd chapter, and verse number 11, you will find these words. But he that is greatest among you shall be your servant. Thought for today. Grab the towel. Be more concerned about the task to be performed by you than the title to be conferred upon you. Remember the story of Jesus washing the feet of his disciples? It was the custom to wash the feet of his guests who had been traveling on the dusty roads. The disciples weren't doing the job. So Jesus got busy and did the task himself. What makes this incident so ironic is that the disciples had been arguing earlier about which of them was going to be the greatest in God's kingdom. While they were worried about a title, Jesus grabbed the towel. We can't be too critical of the disciples because we make the same mistake. We're so anxious to be important, to be noticed, and to have prestige. We're thinking so much about our own image that we overlook the needs of others. Let Jesus be your example. Forget about your own self-importance and focus on the needs of others. Be looking for ways that you can be helpful. Grab the towel. May God bless you, my friends. Until next time.
0: 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Kidd with The Thought for Today. 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

0: 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It's just a reminder. Danville Transit has a new fixed route half fare discount period from 6 a.m. until 6 p.m. It's for seniors who are 60 years of age or older. You can now ride for 50 cents for a one-way trip from 6 a.m. until 6 p.m. Monday through Saturday. Seniors may show your driver's license or appropriate identification card to the bus operator to receive the half fare discount. 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
9: 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I'm going to be looking for you. 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
0: 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Mostly sunny and hot today with a high near 95. Calm wind becoming west 5 to 10 miles per hour this afternoon. Tonight, partly cloudy, low of around 75. Wind for the west, 3 to 5 miles per hour. Tomorrow, mostly sunny and hot again with a 30% chance of showers and thunderstorms, mainly after 5 p.m. with a high of 96. Heat index values near 100. Calm wind becoming west 5 to 10 miles per hour. Tomorrow night, mostly cloudy. Continued 30% chance of showers and thunderstorms, mainly between 8 p.m. and 2 a.m. Expect a low to dip to about 72 degrees. Southwest wind 5 miles per hour becoming calm in the evening. Right now, we've got partly sunny skies. 76 degrees, wind for the south, southwest at about 3 miles per hour. Here's a Georgia Mass Choir for you on a marvelous Monday. And the best of my story is still to come. Enjoy.

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Listen, you got a bestseller on the way, I'm here to tell you. You got a bestseller coming, honey, but all you gotta do.

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It's a marvelous Monday. 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He's

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6: 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And they have special parking instructions on that date. That's going to be at 7 p.m. Guests and vehicles use the enclosed lot. Others use street available spaces for safety. 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If you didn't get that number, you can always call us here at WDVA. It's Richard Smallwood on a marvelous Monday and Unbroken Promises. Enjoy.

You know what? Yanceyville, Blanche, Roxborough, Milton. I thought you'd enjoy this one by Amy Rush's I Can Go to God in Prayer Anytime at WDBA. It's Marvelous Monday.

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0: 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Listen, for those of you who attended the fashion show at the Cherrystone Baptist Association in Ringgold, I certainly hope that you enjoyed it, okay? Don't forget now, kids are back in school today in Pennsylvania County. In Danville, they went back last Wednesday. School is now in session. Watch out for the kids. Watch out for the school buses. It's mostly sunny. We've got 79 degrees, wind for the west-southwest, at just about 5 miles per hour. Here's one for you now by Miss Indiana P. Kidd, First Lady of the Evening Light Cathedral.

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On a marvelous Monday, the Echo Airs. 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

0: 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Mostly sunny and hot today with a high of 95, calm wind becoming west 5 to 10 miles per hour, and tonight, partly cloudy, low of 75, wind for the west about 3 to 5 miles per hour. Tomorrow, mostly sunny and hot again with a 30% chance of showers and thunderstorms, mainly at the pie at 5 p.m. Look for a high near 96, heat index values near 100, calm wind becoming west 5 to 10 miles per hour. Right now, it's mostly sunny and 79 degrees, wind for the west southwest at 5 miles per hour at Great Gospel, 1250 a.m., WDVA, and streaming at WDVAradio.com.
1: Matthew 4:4 reads, "Men shall not live by bread alone, but by every word that proceeds out of the mouth of God." We're living in very troubling times and dealing with complex situations that are literally driving us to our knees in prayer. God's word is a sure and stable foundation to sustain us in our daily walk in these uncharted times. 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I'll be sharing a Bible verse and brief exhortation on the Word of God to give encouragement, explanation, and enlightenment to strengthen and inspire you as we both journey through these perilous waters of life. Isaiah 40:8 says, "The grass withereth, the flower fadeth, but the word of our God shall stand forever." Let's get a daily nugget from the Bible verse of the day, right here on WDVA, your great gospel radio station.
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It's mostly sunny. We've got 81 degrees. Here's Veronica, and I made it out alive.

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0: This is Elder Bernardo Wiley, Associate Elder of the Bible Way Cathedral, Danville, Virginia, Dr. Philip Campbell, Pastor. 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
1: Good morning. I am Elder Bernardo Wiley, and I believe today through faith, God has a word for all individuals to hear. And today on the Power of Faith broadcast, I am here to give you power through our Lord and Savior Jesus Christ and strengthen your faith in what God will do in your life. We thank God for this another day, for this is the day that the Lord has made. We rejoice. We're glad to be in it. And I pray that you are glad also. I pray that your family is well and that God will continue to bless you through whatever situation that you're going through, because he will take you through it. He takes us through it. I heard the pastor say yesterday, if you're going through hell, remember the two letters that are in the middle of that, E-L, which is God. Know that God is always in the middle of your situation. Even on the cross, he had individuals that were on both sides, but he was in the middle of that situation. So don't give up. Don't give in. Know that God will take you through it all. Well, I want to just kind of recap a little bit of what happened yesterday. We had many individuals from Virginia University of Lynchburg that came to the service, and we had 15 of them to get baptized. But this was two-thirds. It was two-thirds of those that wanted to be baptized because one-third changed their mind. And I thought about that, and I thought about how in 1 Peter chapter 5, it tells us to be sober-minded, be watchful. Your adversary, the devil, prowls around like a roaring lion, seeking someone to devour. Resist him. Firm in your faith. Be firm in your faith, knowing that the same kinds of suffering are being experienced by your brotherhood throughout the world. So this paints the devil as an active pursuer of those who stray from God. So in the Bible, when we look at this one-third, it's symbolic of a portion that is set apart for judgment. It reflects God's justice and his mercy. And one-third, it highlights the severity of judgment while preserving a remnant. So I believe somebody's a remnant today because we're not the one-third. We're part of the two-thirds. The fraction, one-third, it shows how one-third of the trees and all the green grass in Revelation were born. One-third of the sea became blood, killing one-third of the sea creatures in the book of Revelation, destroying one-third of the ships. One-third of rivers and springs were poisoned by the star wormwood in the book of Revelation, chapter 8. And one-third of the sun, moon, and stars were darkened. One-third of humanity perishes during the sixth trumpet in the book of Revelation. So God, he preserves a portion of people for redemption, serving as a call to repentance, serving as a warning of the seriousness of sin, and serving as the reminder of God's authority and faithfulness regarding their soul. So I'm going to continue with the message that I spoke on from last week, last Monday, that I'm a soul man. We are out. We're concerned about souls. We're saving souls. But I'm a soul man. As you listen to this message, I pray that God will bless you in Jesus' name.
0: Our scripture today is going to come from Genesis chapter 1, verses 26 to 27, and also Genesis chapter 2, verse 7. And Genesis chapter 1, verse 26 and 27 read, "And God said, let us make man in our image, after our likeness, and let them have dominion over the fish of the sea, and over the fowl of the air, and over the cattle, and over all the earth, and over every creeping thing that creepeth upon the earth." Verse 27. So God created man in his own image. In the image of God created him. Male and female created he them. Genesis chapter 2, verse 7. And the Lord God formed man of the dust of the ground and breathed into his nostril the breath of life. And man became a living soul. Amen. And that's going to really be our focus verse. And the last part of it says that, and man became a living soul. My topic today is I'm a soul man. I'm a soul man. Now, I know that some older people have heard that song, I'm a soul man, but that's not the particular one that I want to bring attention to. There was a song back in the 1930s by a man by the name of Blind Willie Johnson. And he named the song The Soul of Man. And he said, "Won't somebody tell me, answer if you can, won't somebody tell me just what is the soul of a man? I'm going to ask the question, so please answer if you can. Is there anybody that can tell me just what is the soul of a man?" So I'm a soul man. The question of when a body receives a soul, it is different across different religions, different cultural beliefs, different physiological information. So in the Jewish tradition, there's a belief that the soul enters the body at conception. And the mystical interpretation suggests that the soul's entry is completed at the age of bar mitzvah, which is 13 years old for boys, or bat mitzvah, which is 12 years old for girls. Religions that believe in reincarnation, they believe that the soul is pre-existing, that it survives death, and it enters a new body, which allows evolution to take place across multiple lifetimes, known as rebirth or transmigration. So in Aristotle's time, around 322 BC, it was believed that the human soul entered the body 40 days after conception, and if it was a male embryo. But if it was a female embryo, then it was 90 days. And this was when the mother could feel the baby moving in her stomach. And today, many Christians believe that the soul is infused into the body at conception. And they view the embryo as a living being with a soul from the moment of fertilization by the sperm and the egg. So while some religions view the ensoulment that it happens when the child takes his first breath, others believe the soul enters the body at the formation of the nervous system or the brain, or when the fetus is able to survive independently outside of the uterus. So the question of when a body receives a soul is very complex and is multifaceted, and the topic has been debated over and over. It has been argued and influenced by religion and philosophical jargon and legal and cultural perspectives. But through all of the debates, through all of the arguments, through all of the legal and religious challenges, one thing that I have found and one thing that I see that's common to them all, to all the beliefs, is that there is a soul. Again, I want to say that the common thing that I've seen through all of this in my research is that they agree that there is a soul. So we look at the Torah, which is Genesis chapter 2, verse 7, and it tells us that the Lord God, he formed a man out of the dust of the ground, and he breathed into his nostrils the breath of life, and man became a living soul. So this passage, it describes the creation of the first human, who is Adam. Adam meaning man or earth, emphasizing both his physical and his spiritual components. The dust of the ground represents the material that his earthly body was made of. At this point, Adam is an inanimate object. But the breath of life from God spark divine animation into him, giving Adam's body life, and it gave it consciousness. And Adam, the scripture tells us, became a living soul. We are trichotomous beings. We are divided into three parts. We have a body, which is the physical part, our flesh, our blood, and our bone. And we have a spirit, which is the innermost part of us, where we experience God's consciousness and spiritual life. And we have a soul, which is our personality. It's our emotions. It's our intellect and our will. In Matthew chapter 16, verse 17, Jesus told Peter, he said, "Blessed are you, Simon, son of Jonah, for this was not revealed to you by flesh and blood, but by my Father in heaven." And in John chapter 4, verse 24, God tells us that God is a spirit, and they that worship him must worship him in spirit and in truth. And finally, Mark chapter 8, verse 36 to 37 informs us, for what shall it profit a man if he gain the whole world and lose his own soul? Or what shall a man give in exchange for his soul? You can't buy a soul with money. Hallelujah. It doesn't matter how much good you do. You can't buy this soul. Since we have a soul, then it's important that we know how to protect our soul. There are five ways that I found that is helpful, not the final, but the helpful ways and how you can protect your soul. Well, number one, you can check your thoughts. Let this mind be in you. Hallelujah, which was also in Christ Jesus. And you can engage, number two, in spiritual hygiene by reading God's word, praying without ceasing. And number three, you can be positive focused. Know that the joy of the Lord is your strength. Don't allow negativity around you. Number four, you can avoid toxic influences. Don't be misled. Bad company corrupts good character. And finally, number five, participate in spiritual or faith-based gatherings, not forsaking the assembly of ourselves together as the manner of some is, but exhort one another. And so much the more as you see the day approaching, to reinforce your sense of purpose and protection.
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0: Reverend Gerald Thompson in the Tennessee Full Gospel Baptist Church Mass Choir, and the blood of Jesus will never ever lose its power. 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It's Bishop Ronald Lee Brown and Down by the River, the marketplace, about 7 minutes away now.
1: 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Your song is not scripturally sound, but many of the songs that our forefathers sang were not based upon scripture. It was based out of experience. They experienced things and they went through things. And sometimes in the fields, I'm told, because I'm not that old, that was a way they would signal one another. Tell them how to meet each other at different places, how things could go for them. I just need to hear that in my ear that I could kind of get it. And sometimes after they'd worked all day, they wanted to just meet together and have prayer.

didn't work in the field that day. And they didn't know where all those folks were going. They would run to the door, wonder, where's everybody going? Everybody keep passing my house. Where they going? Somebody would give them a signal when they walked by the door. And they would

0: Well, if you're looking for some cheap laughs and wouldn't mind finding a bargain today, the Marketplace is just for you. And hey, you're in luck. It's about to begin. 434-797-1266, 797-2265. That'll get you in here. But first, let's lay down some ground rules. Businesses, stay away. Plus, we don't allow services. So the Marketplace isn't where you need to find spare work, but be sure to stay listening in because putting a job on that needs to be fulfilled is allowed, so someone may be looking for what you do. Also, we ask you don't sell firewood or handheld firearms. Other than that, please keep your list as brief as possible, maybe 4 to 6 items or so. Put as many cars on as you like. Call as much as you want within the week. And be sure to have fun. We wouldn't want it any other way. Once again, the Marketplace is going to be starting up in just a second, so stick around.
1: And a very

0: 334-366-0830. Thank you.
1: Okay. Phone number is 434-366-6830?
0: No, 434-366-0830.
1: Let me read that again, what I wrote. 434-366-0830?
0: Yes.
1: Mm-hmm. Okay. I don't know what I said earlier, but I just read exactly what I wrote.
0: Oh, I'm sorry. Thank
1: no
0: you.
1: Problem. Okay, now this is a queen-size mattress and box spring?
0: Yes.
1: Okay. All right. We'll get that on for you, okay?
0: Yes, okay.
1: All right, be blessed.
0: Bye.
1: Okay, you heard the young lady there, okay? She's looking for a queen-size mattress and box springs in good condition and an affordable price. Give her a call at 434-366-0830. Here's that phone number again, 434-366-0830. The Marketplace is on the air. Let's take another call. Good morning. You're on the air with the Marketplace.
2: Good morning, Lee. How are you doing?
1: I'm fine, Jerry. How about you?
2: I'm doing fine, thank you.
1: Good.
2: I saw these things here again.
1: Okay.
2: Let me stick on my glasses so I can see what I wrote.
1: Mm-hmm.
2: All right. Let's start with, I still got the shutters. They come out in the down room meals. Somebody come by and look at them and walk out off the price on me.
1: Okay.
2: All right. Then I got the wooden walking canes for $10 each. I've got the birdhouses for $12 each. I've got the hard plastic spray tank for $25. I've got one push mower for $50. And last of all, I've still got the hard plastic Santa Claus snowman. Somebody come by and we'll work, just make a reasonable price on them and let them go.
1: Mm-hmm.
2: Anybody's interested in any of this stuff, they can give me a call at 434-685-3504.
1: All right. Phone number is 434-685-3504.
2: That's correct.
1: Got it. Thank you, sir.
2: Thank you, Lee. You have a blessed day.
1: You be blessed as well, okay?
2: All right. Thank you.
1: All right, now. All right, that's my buddy Jerry there. And Jerry still got the shuttles that came out of Danbury Mills. He says, call him, set an appointment, come by, take a look at him, and then you'll sell on a price. Also, he's got those wooden canes that he carved out of wood. Those are $10 each. The birdhouses, he carved those out of wood, too. Those are $12 each. Got that plastic spray tank for $25. Got a push mower for $50. And he's still got the plastic Santa Claus and snowmen. He'll sell those for a little of nothing. Give him a call at 434-685-3504. The number again is 434-685-3504. Good morning. Good morning. You're on the air with the Marketplace.
3: Good morning. How are you doing?
1: I'm fine. And you, sir?
3: Yes, I'm still looking for tree work. Cut down big trees, small trees, cut up trees already been down the ground, clean off lot. I have that killer spray. And also, fill in roads, driveways, gravels, a little more everything. 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
1: Okay, let's see if I've got that number right. That's 434-441-1364. Hello?
3: This is the right number.
1: Okay. All right. Good. Thank you, sir.
3: Thank you. Have a good day. Bless.
1: You be blessed as well, okay? All right. You heard him. He's doing tree work, large and small. He cuts them down. If they're already cut down, he cuts them up. 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His number is 434-441-1364 if you need him. Go ahead and give him a call. Let me give you that number again. That's 434-441-1364. 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Again, that's 434-548-2462, or the alternate number is 434-728-1683. Alternate number again, 434-728-1683.

0: 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All right. 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All right. Here's the 2003 Chevy Lumina for sale. They've got the title to it, too. They want to sell it for $900. All right. They also have a Vizio soundboard. They'll sell that for $20. Here's the phone number if you're interested in either one of these two items. And that number is 336-891-8102. The phone number again is 336-891-8102. So give them a call. All right. I was looking for something here. Okay. Studio lines, they're still open at 797-1266 and 797-2265. Look, here's a pair of ivory draperies. They're 72 inches wide by 84 inches long with swag and tie backs. They also have another pair of ivory draperies. Now, these are 144 inches wide and 84 inches long with swag and tie backs. They also have a black leather cape with a fur trim, 1 yard and seed spreader, a burgundy genuine leather chair, 1 multicolor Brahmin medium size handbag. All of these items are in great condition. Now, if you're interested in any of these items, then please call 434-724-1110. The phone number again is 434-724-1110. All right. Also in the Marketplace. Don't forget, we have 2 shower chairs, and they're $25 each. They also have a walker for $25. They've got 2 walking canes. They're $15 each. A clock that runs off battery or AC power. They're asking $40 for that. They've got 3-drawer rolling cart, and that cart is $30 is what they're asking for it. They've got a chair with a lumbar back support pillow for $12, a lift chair for only $300, a recliner for $120, and a treadmill for $110. Now, if you're interested in any of these items, then please give Dwayne a call. And you can reach Dwayne at 804-437-3501. He says, serious inquiries only. Let me give you that number again. It's 804-437-3501. Also in the Marketplace, we have here a fishing boat, 14 feet long, has 2 leather vinyl folding seats, a gently used trolling motor, 86-pound thrust, it's like new, a sun cover with straps and a cover, and it does zip up. They also have a trailer with tags and a 2-inch hitch on it, and it's ready to go. The owner says he'll take $1,850 for the whole kit and caboodle. If you're interested, then please call this number, 434-770-9807. The number again is 434-770-9807. Also, on the Marketplace, here's a portable washing machine for $50. It's been used a few times. It's just like brand new. But now it does need a hose on it. And Mary says she does not know how to replace the hose. And that's why she's letting it go. Also, she's got a ruffle half slip that goes underneath the wedding dress that's never been used. And she's asking $30 for that. When you call, ask for Mary. And the phone number is 276-477-4933. The number again, 276-477-4933. We're going to take a break at Knowles and Sponsors and come right back with more of the Marketplace and taking your calls at Great Gospel, 1250 AM, WDVA.
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0: 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It is mostly sunny. It is hot already. We're sitting at 84 degrees. Expect a high today to get to about 95. You know, you wonder why it's been so hot. Well, I guess most of us know we've been smack dab in the middle of the dog days of summer. Well, they're supposed to end tomorrow, these dog days. But I'm predicting this heat's going to be with us for a little while longer. Well, one of the reasons I say this is because tomorrow they're calling for more of the same of what we've got today. Mostly sunny and hot. There is a 30% chance of showers and thunderstorms, but not until sometime after 5 p.m. Expect a high to tomorrow near 96. 95 is the high expected for today. Now, tomorrow, heat index values will be as high as 100 degrees. What more can I say? All right, studio lines are open at 797-1266 and 797-2265. Something you want to put on the marketplace, just call me up. I'd be more than glad to get that on the air for you here at WDVA. All right, look, on the marketplace, here's a 2018 Honda motorcycle. It's been kept in a garage. It's only had one owner. It's never been modified, never been dropped, never been laid down. It has zero accidents. It's got very low miles, approximately 492. That's all for 2018. Also, got anti-lock braking system. It would make somebody a very good starter bike. It's excellent on gas, and it has a Honda engine. It runs great. Got a brand new 2025 battery in it, and the price is somewhat negotiable. All right, the phone number, 336-552-3135. If you don't get an answer, leave a message in Serious Inquiries Only. They'll call you back. Here's that number again, 336-552-3135. Hey, here is an estate sale. Everything, well, they say household sale, but that's actually an estate sale. Everything has got to go. They've got furniture, they've got appliances, they've got tools, antiques, whatnots, decorative items. Everything has got to go. If you'd like more information on this, then please give this number a call. 434-835-6032. The phone number again is 434-835-6032. All right. Let's go ahead and take another call real quick. Good morning. You're on the air with the Marketplace.
1: Good morning.
0: Good morning.
1: I'm looking for a tool that checks the transmission fluid on a Mercedes-Benz SUV. And my phone number
0: Wait. Mercedes-Benz, okay.
1: Yeah.
0: All right. And what's the phone number?
1: My phone number is 434-421-1974.
0: All right. Phone number is 434-421-1974.
1: Yes.
0: Got it. Okay?
1: Thank you.
0: Thank you, and you be blessed now, okay?
1: You too.
0: All right.
1: Bye.
0: Bye-bye. Okay, you heard what they said. They're looking for the tool to check the transmission fluid on a Mercedes-Benz. All right, the phone number is 434-421-1974. Now, I didn't know that you needed a special tool to check the transmission fluid, so a Mercedes-Benz may not be like other cars where you just reach down, grab the dipstick, and twist it, pull it out. I don't know. All right, anyway, again, they say they're looking for the tool to check the transmission fluid in a Mercedes-Benz. The phone number is 434-421-1974. That's 434-421-1974. All right, on the marketplace. Now, this is Renee's list. Okay, she's still got the Vizio flat-screen TV. She does not have a remote for it. Now, the way she measured this is 27.5 inches wide, 16 inches long. She's also got an antique organ. Now, that's her church that's got that antique organ. And they are selling that, and they're asking $1,000 for it. All right, here's the phone number. 434-251-1537. And if you don't get an answer, she says leave a message. She'll call you back. Let me give you that number again. 434-251-1537. Now, on the marketplace, we have two 49cc scooters for sale. Also, three riding lawnmowers. They will crank, but I'll tell you, they've been sitting for a while. They also have some ladies' jeans size 10 to 14. They've got a 1992 Ford pickup truck. This is the Ranger truck. Now, it is a straight drive. It's been sitting. It hasn't been driven. They're asking $3,000 for it or the best offer. Interested? Here's the phone number, 434-710-2773. That number again is 434-710-2773. On the marketplace, here's a bathtub transfer bench. It's new, still in a box, never been used. They're asking $35 for it. They have a bathroom safety rail. It's new. Helps to pull you up from the commode. They're asking $30 for that. They have a Nordic-Track exercise bike. It is electric and it's programmable, which means you can personalize your training program and program it what you want. It also has a padded seat with the back and it's in good condition. They're asking $100 for it. The number to call, if you're interested, is 434-250-3251. The number again is 434-250-3251. If you don't get an answer, leave a message. They'll call you back. We're on the air with the Marketplace at Great Gospel, 1250 AM, WDVA streaming at WDVARadio.com. All right. Lady says she needs someone to do some weed eating for her. She's also got some ladies' dresses and so forth. You might call them church clothes or Sunday go-to-meeting clothes, whatever you want to call them. They range from size 18 all the way up to size 26. You can reach her at 770-7801. That number again is 770-7801. So, call her up, okay? All right. 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All right. Took care of that. Okay. All right. Here is a Sears Ovaltal buffer. Goes around like in a circle. They're asking $12 for it. 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Not quite sure what type of vehicle it came out of. 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Phone number again is 728-2857. 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All right. 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Here's the phone number again, 434-728-4445. 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

0: 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Let's go back to the phones. Good morning. You're on the air with the Marketplace.
1: Good morning, Lee. How are you?
0: I'm fine. How about you?
1: Doing just fine.
0: Good.
1: Just have one item to put on.
0: Okay.
1: I have pairs of shoes, and they're only size 6, so I don't have 7s or 8. They're only a size 6.
0: Mm-hmm.
1: And I have about 7 or 8. Women dress shoes in the size 6.
0: Okay.
1: Okay. And that number is 434-228-6516.
0: All right. Did I hear you say the number is 434-228-6516?
1: That is correct.
0: Okay. Got it. Your voice sounds awfully familiar.
1: Yes. This is Cynthia.
0: I thought so. How are you, Cynthia?
1: I'm doing well, Lee. Thank you for asking.
0: I am glad to hear that. Okay? I am glad to hear that.
1: Okay.
0: Listen, good to hear your voice again, and you make sure that you take care of yourself, okay? All right, she's gone. All right, you heard her. She's got a 7 or 8 pair of women's dress shoes. These are size 6. You can give her a call at 434-228-6516. That phone number again is 434-228-6516. Look, on the Marketplace is a white 13-cubic-foot refrigerator, great for a shop or a garage. You only want $150 for it. 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Also, they got a pair of burgundy wing-back chairs. They're in great condition, $150 a pair for the pair. Man, that's cheap. That's dirt cheap. You're getting a steal on that. They also have a 1970s Coke machine. Remember back in the day it had this door on the side where you put the drinks in and so forth? They want $200 for it. All right, here's the phone number to call if you're interested. 434-429-0786. That's 434-429-0786. Also in the Marketplace, here is a Craftsman lawnmower, 20 horsepower, automatic transmission. It will not go forward, but it will go backwards. They want somebody to fix this thing. Call Raleigh at 434-203-0994. Okay, now here's Raleigh's number again, 434-203-0994. All right. On the Marketplace, here's a pocket bully dog. Needs a new home. It's brown and black in color. All right. Now, it's about a year old. It has papers that when they purchased it, they paid $1,400 for it. They say they're willing to sell it for $1,000. That's all they're willing to take. That's a deal. All right. Now, on top of that, they also have a very nice gray sectional sofa or couch. It will seat 8 people. It has a footrest. It's in great condition. They'll take $600 for it. Now, here's the phone number, 434-357-7291. Phone number again, 434-357-7291. All right. On the Marketplace, Joyce says she's still got that flat screen TV, 33-inch screen, has 2 remotes, been used for less than a year, so almost new. Says she'll take $40 for it. She's got 1 sundress size large, blue and white. $4 she's asking for that. She's got the 3-piece burgundy scrubs for men. That includes 2 pair of pants and 1 top. $10. She's got the canning kettle with racks. That's brand new. $60 she's asking for that. She's got lots of scarves. 10 for only $5. All right. Also, she's got the ladies' casual and dress shoes, size 10 and 11. Those are $5 a pair. She's got all sizes of handbags, large, small, and medium size, and some cross bodies as well. Those are $4 each. Now, she also has that wedding gown. It's a size 8. It's absolutely beautiful. It has a train. It's white in color. Says she'll take $500 for that. She's still looking for the red bird statue for the yard. If you're interested in any of these items, then give her a call at 434-791-2879. I'll give you that number again, 434-791-2879. We're going to take another call. Good morning. You're on the air with the Marketplace.
2: Good morning.
0: Good morning.
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0: A brand new what now?
2: A pair of earrings. It's 10-carat gold earrings.
0: Oh, 10-carat gold. That's what I couldn't understand. Okay. All right.
2: I'm asking $80 for them.
0: Okay.
2: I have a pair of silver ones. I'm asking $20 for them. They'll never been worn either.
0: Mm-hmm.
2: And I have a king-size comforter set. That's brand new for $25. And I also have, my nephew has a new Xbox controller. It's red in color. It's been used about 3 times, and he's asking $40 for that.
0: Mm-hmm. Okay.
2: And I have a pair of Clover Highback Swivel Rocker Lounge Chairs, and they are just like new. And I'm asking $200 for those.
0: Wait a minute.
2: $100 each, because I have the number to be looking at. These values around $1,500. That's mm-hmm. what it is.
0: Okay.
2: But I was asking $200 for them.
0: Okay.
2: And my phone number is 434-203-8366.
0: All right, phone number is 434-203-8366.
2: Yes.
0: I got it. Thank you so much, ma'am.
2: All right, thank you.
0: All right, you be blessed, okay?
2: You too.
0: All right.
2: Bye-bye.
0: Bye-bye. Okay, you heard the young lady there. All right, she's got a pair of brand new 10-carat gold earrings. That's right, 10-carat gold. She says she'll take $80 for them. Also, she's got some brand new silver earrings, too. Those are $20. Haven't been worn, but maybe a couple of times. She's got that king-size comforter set. Says she'll take $25 for that. They also have that brand new Xbox controller, red in color. Only been used a couple of times. Take $40 for that. And let's see. She also has the swivel rocking chairs, and those are $200, she says. So that's like $100 a piece. Okay, got two of them. Her number is 434-203-8366. That number again is 434-203-8366. Let's take another break and now some more sponsors and come right back at WDVA.
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0: We're back with the Marketplace, the Great Gospel, 1250 AM WDVA. Let's take another call real quick. Good morning. You're on the air with the Marketplace.
11: Yeah, how are you this morning, Lee?
0: I'm doing fine. How about you?
11: Yeah, about the same.
0: Good.
11: I called in this morning. I'm the lady call while I back here about that Pontiac Montana.
0: Right.
11: I reckon I could have been done sold it. I knew I ain't got long to talk because you got a program going on. My grandson come this same week, want to stay with me. And he didn't have no way to get to work and all like that. They all had his girlfriend and put him out. I'm just saying it short. You don't care nothing about that. But anyway, the man called me twice from Stonewall. And I wanted to answer because I'm going to let him use the car so he had a way to go back and forth to work.
0: Mm-hmm.
11: I might would have been unsold. I don't know that.
0: Mm-hmm.
11: And the next week on that Friday, he went back. And I was a bit dog out on the lower state.
0: Mm.
11: And I'm just putting it back on the Marketplace. See what you can. I might would have been unsold.
0: Okay.
11: Same guy called twice, and I didn't even answer the phone on Kanga. He was here. I'm going to fix it. No, put tag and stuff on it so we can have it.
0: All right. Now, you say this is a Dodge?
11: Hi.
0: What type car did you say this was?
11: It's a Pontiac Montana.
0: Pontiac Montana.
11: And my phone number is 336-612-2733. If anybody called, if I'm not here, tell them to call back a little later if they don't mind it, you know.
0: Okay. Do you know what year the car this is?
11: So what now?
0: Do you know what year the car is?
11: 2005.
0: Okay, all right. I got it for you, okay?
11: Okay, thank you so much.
0: You're so welcome, and you be blessed, all right?
11: Hey.
0: All right.
11: Thank you.
0: Uh-huh. All right, you heard what the young lady says. She's got that 2005 Pontiac Montana. She'd like to sell that. The phone number is 336-612-2733. I'll give you that number again. It's 336-612-2733. We're on the Marketplace, still taking a few calls here at WDVA. Don't know if you know this or not, but this week there are three planetary events that are supposed to take place. Do you know what they are? I'll tell you what. 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
16: Yes, I have a few items I would like to put on.
0: All right, go right ahead on, ma'am.
16: I have a mirrored fireplace, electric fireplace for sale. I have some ladies' clothes with the fur headbands to match the dresses, size 14 and 16. I have some ladies' clothes starting at size 14 up to a 20. I have boy clothes starting at a size 8 up to a 12. I have ladies designer pocketbooks, Dooney Burt, Coach, Michael Kors, and other items. These things are going very reasonable. If you would give me a call at 434-404-2318. And also I have some comforter sets, brand new.
0: Okay. Phone number is 434. Is that 48? No, 404-2318.
16: And that'll be all.
0: Did I get the number right? Hello? Ma'am?
16: Hello?
0: Did I get the number right? 434-404-2318?
16: Hello?
0: Hello? Can you hear me? She's gone. Trying to check the phone number there. If you're still there, call me back, okay? I want to make sure I have the phone number right. Good morning. This is WDVA. You're on the air with the Marketplace.
16: I don't know if I got cut off or what.
0: I think you hung up, or maybe you got cut off. I'm trying to verify the phone number. Is that 434-404-2318?
16: That's correct.
0: Okay. Thank you, ma'am. You be blessed, okay?
16: Bye-bye.
0: All right. Okay, you heard the young lady there. She's got a lot of items. You might as well want to give her a call. Got some men's clothes, some ladies' clothes, some boys' clothes. And give her a call, okay? Her number is 434-404-2318. That number again is 434-404-2318. That's going to do it for the Marketplace. She's the last call. Well, I'll be back to carry to take off the Marketplace in just a moment. Let's take our final commercial break and acknowledge the sponsors will come right back.
17: Matthew 4:4 reads, "Men shall not live by bread alone, but by every word that proceeds out of the mouth of God." 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God's Word is a sure and stable foundation to sustain us in our daily walk in these uncharted times. 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I'll be sharing a Bible verse and brief exhortation on the Word of God to give encouragement, explanation, and enlightenment to strengthen and inspire you as we both journey through these perilous waters of life. Isaiah 40:8 says, "The grass withereth, the flower fadeth, but the word of our God shall stand forever." 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
1: 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And the winner received a whiting fish sandwich, fries, and a drink. And remember the rules. If you have won within the last 30 days, you do not qualify. But the numbers you can reach me at are 797-1266, 797-2265. All right, now here we go. The question: who pretended to be mad to avoid capture and death at the hands of the enemy king? Again, who pretended to be mad to avoid capture and death at the hands of an enemy king? If you think you know that answer, you give me a call, 797-1266, 797-2265. Question again.

right, we'll read the question one more time. Who pretended to be mad to avoid capture and death at the hand of an enemy king? Bible scholars, come on. I know you know it. You know who was always pretending. Who pretended to be mad to avoid capture and death at the hand of an enemy king?

0: Good morning. Good afternoon, WDVA. Who am I talking to? Well, hello. Have you won within the last 30 days, Reverend? All right. Now, I want to read that question again. Who pretended to be mad to avoid capture and death at the hand of an enemy king? And what's that answer? You are so right. You know where that's found at? Okay. If anybody wants to read it, it's 1 Samuel chapter 21, verse 13. And Pastor, you won. You're the caller and you won. And who just made you an easy winner? All right. Now he said it with enthusiasm. All right. Hold on 1 second, Reverend. All right. You heard the answer was King David.
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0: Just a quick look at the weather forecast on tonight. Partly cloudy with a low around 75 degrees, west wind 3 to 5 miles per hour. On tomorrow, Mostly sunny and hot, with a 30% chance of showers and thunderstorms, mainly after 5 p.m., with a high near 96 degrees. Heat index can value as high as 100 degrees. Be careful while you're out and about. Calm wind becoming west, 5 to 10 miles per hour. And on tomorrow night, mostly cloudy, with a continued 30% chances of showers and thunderstorms, mainly between 8 p.m. and 2 a.m., a low around 72 degrees. The projected high today is 95. It might feels like it out there already, but it's only 98 degrees today. So be careful. Make sure you're drinking plenty of water. Please, please. I got coming to you now on this marvelous Monday afternoon here, Great Gospel, the Alabama Blind Boars. It could have been. It should have been. But it wasn't yet. It could have been me.

0: This is the third edition of the WDBA Community Bulletin, sponsored by Fisher & Watkins Funeral Home, New Haven Missionary Baptist Church, located 16 New Haven Missionary Church Road, Milton, North Carolina, invites you to its Family and Friends Day and their 147th Homecoming on August the 16th, starting at 11 a.m. Lunch will be served after the morning service. Afternoon service will begin at 2:30. The guests will be Elder Marvin Nimmons. The host pastor is David Barnett. All are invited. Annual Homecoming Service. The Mount Nemo Baptist Church with its pastor, Dr. Reverend Roger Williams, invites you out on August the 16th at 2:30. The guest preacher will be Bishop James Chalmers. Lunch will be served after the morning service. All are invited. Members and friends are invited to attend the 11 a.m. worship at the Union Street Missionary Baptist Church on August the 30th. The theme, Packing the Pews. The guest will be Pastor Mark Gibson from Redeemed Love Ministry in Raleigh, North Carolina. The host pastor is Reverend Vex Allen. All are invited. The church is located 100 Sycamore Street, Danville, Virginia. These are the community events for this week. 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
1: Okay, these are the rules. Number one, all announcements must be either mailed, emailed, or delivered to our studios in person on or no later than 1 to 2 weeks on Monday prior to the date of the event. No exceptions. Number two, we will not take community bulletin announcements over the phone. No exceptions. Number three, any announcement received later than that will be omitted from the community bulletin. Number four, you must notify our studios no later than 12 noon on the Monday before the date of the event if there is a correction. It's your responsibility to provide us with the correct information. 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That's 434-797-1250. 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
1: Matthew 4 and 4 reads, Men shall not live by bread alone, but by every word that proceeds out of the mouth of God. 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Isaiah 40 and 8 says, The grass withereth, the flower fadeth, but the Word of our God shall stand forever. 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

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You are majestic, God. 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I got taken us to the broadcast of Elder Jonathan White, none other than Amy Rushes. I can go to God in prayer. You enjoy it.

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1: Good afternoon, Danville. As always, we open up our session with a word of prayer. Dear Heavenly Father, we come before your throne of grace with thanksgiving in our hearts. We pray unto you, Heavenly Father, so much is going on in the world today. We pray for the people of Colombia that just got hit with a 7.4 earthquake. Over 50 people are dead already. We pray for the people that's affected by the wildfires out in Washington State. But most of all, Heavenly Father, we pray for understanding this afternoon as we go into your word. This we pray in Jesus' name. Amen. Okay, this afternoon, everybody, we're going to talk about the Holy Spirit, which is misunderstood. It's misunderstood a lot. People don't understand the function of the Holy Spirit. I came about and, you know, other things about it. I spent my youth in a Pentecostal church, and according to them, once you accepted Jesus, you had to get on the altar and holler out and cry to receive the Holy Spirit. But was that biblical? Then I don't have to tell you, a lot of you listen, you have people in church that start speaking in tongues. Is that biblical? Well, that's what we're going to get into this afternoon. We're going to go to the book of Acts, second chapter. This is the day of Pentecost. Starting at the first verse, and it reads like this. When the day of Pentecost had come, they were all together in one place. And suddenly there came from heaven a noise like a violent rushing wind, and it filled the whole house and they were where they were sitting. And there appeared to them tongues as a fire, distributing themselves, and they rested each one of them. And they were all filled with the Holy Spirit and began to speak with other tongues as the Spirit was giving them utterance.

Passover. Second one is Pentecost. And the last one is the Feast of Tabernacle. Pentecost in the Hebrew is known as Shavuot. Okay, so these men were there on this particular day. Also, we have to remember, when it comes to days, God has days for a reason. Like I said, feast means appointed times. This is the anniversary of when God gave the commandments to Moses. All right? This is the anniversary of when he was on Mount Sinai and God gave him the commandments. We're going to go into that. Now, let's get back to reading. And it said, they were amazed and astonished, saying, why are you not all the who are speaking Galileans? How is it that we each hear them in our own language to which we were born? Now, you hear that? They each heard them. They understood what they were saying. That's what I was getting back to you when I said earlier. You have people that speak in the church, speaking in tongues, and nobody understands what they're saying. Is that biblical? Because one thing we have to remember about the Holy Spirit lines up with the Word of God. The Holy Spirit will not do anything that's contrary to the Word of God. So, on the day of Pentecost, they spoke in different languages. But the people around them understood what they were saying. Now, let's go to 1 Corinthians chapter 14. This is Paul speaking. Okay? And you can read the whole chapter of chapter 14 in 1 Corinthians. It goes into this deep. I'm just going to pull out a few scriptures. And it says, we're going to go to verse 22. So when tongues are for a sign, not to those who believe, but to the unbeliever. For prophecy is a sign, not to the unbeliever, those who believe. Verse 23. Therefore, if the whole church assembles together and all speak in tongues, and ungifted men or unbelievers enter, will they not say that you are mad? This is Paul speaking. Because he's saying if unbelievers in there and they hear you speaking in tongues, they don't know what you're talking about. Okay? They don't understand what you're saying. And we have to remember, when the Spirit falls upon the church, God is ministering to the whole church. Now, let's go down to verse 27. And it says, if anyone speaks in a tongue, it should be by two or at the most three, which in turns one must interpret. But if there is no interpreter, he must keep in silence in the church and let God speak himself and let him speak to himself and to God. So when you're in your private time, it's all right. But in church, unless there's somebody to interpret it, what you're saying, nobody knows what you're saying. As far as you know, the person could be putting a curse on the church. Because remember, when the Spirit falls upon the church, God is ministering to everybody. He's not ministering to one individual. Now, the Holy Spirit, what is his function? From the beginning of time, Holy Spirit has always been here. It didn't just happen on the day of Pentecost. Remember, in the beginning it said, let us make man in our image. There was the Father, the Son, and the Holy Spirit. Now, in order for us to do God's work, we have to have the Holy Spirit. Let's go to the book of Numbers. Okay. We're going to the book of Numbers, the 11th chapter, and we're going to the 16th verse.

And this is Moses. And it said, "The Lord therefore said to Moses, gather for me 70 men from the elders of Israel, whom you know to be the elders of the people and their officers, and bring them to the tent of meetings, and let them take their stand there with you. Then I will come down and speak with you there, and I will take of the Spirit is who is upon you, and will put him upon them, and they shall bear the burdens of the people with you, so that you will not bear it alone." Now this is God, because Moses was doing everything by himself. So God said, okay, you need help. So take 70 men who he knows are dedicated to him. And that same spirit that was on Moses, he's going to put it into them. Because a preacher ought not to preach unless he has the Holy Spirit in him. Because don't remember, we're in a spiritual warfare. You cannot fight this without the Spirit of God. You cannot fight it without the Spirit. And getting back to what I had said earlier, how when I was younger, they would say that, once you get saved, you got to cry out for. No, that was totally wrong. Because of the day of Pentecost, those were the disciples that were waiting on the Spirit because they had work to do. Now let's go back to the book of Acts. And we're going back to the second chapter. And we're going to start at the 17th verse. Now we must remember, in the old days, the Spirit was on certain people. It wasn't on everybody. But after the day of Pentecost, the Holy Spirit is available for everybody. It's not just for certain people. It's for everybody. Because we're in a spiritual battle. We go back to the book of Acts, the second chapter, and we're going to start at the 17th verse. And this is Peter speaking. "And it shall be in the last days, God says, I will pour forth of my Spirit on all mankind. And your sons and your daughters shall prophesy, and young men shall see visions, and your old man shall dream dreams." So in our era, this is the reason why the Holy Spirit came. Because it's available to everybody. And this is a spiritual journey that you need the Holy Spirit. Because we're fighting demonic forces. We're going to go to the book of John at the 14th chapter. And this is Jesus speaking. And we're going to start at the 16th verse. He said, "I will ask the Father, and he will give you another helper, that he may be with you forever. And this is the Spirit of truth, whom the world cannot receive, because it does not see him or know him. But you know him, because he abides with you and will be with you. I will not leave you as orphans. I will come to you." See, so when Jesus was going, this is the reason why the Holy Spirit came. As long as Jesus was there, the Holy Spirit wasn't there, because they had Jesus. But once he leaves, the Holy Spirit is there, not only to help. The Holy Spirit is there to teach us, to guide us, to help us discern things. Because in the day and time that we live in, there's a lot of false information out there. And when the Holy Spirit is with you, it will let you know that this is wrong. The Holy Spirit also brings scripture to your remembrance. We can't remember everything, but the Holy Spirit will whisper in your ear the scripture and give you what to say and how to say it. And when you speak, the Holy Spirit will speak through you. The prophet Jeremiah
says it's like fire shut up in my bones. He didn't like to speak. So God would put his Holy Spirit in him and made him speak. And the prophet said, this spirit is like fires. It's shut up in my bones. So this, I hope this clears up a few things this afternoon. Let us stay in the word. Let us read the word and understand the word. And let us guide us.

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would like to announce the passing of Apostle Cheryl White. Details will be forthcoming. Also, it is with profound sorrow that we announce the death of Mr. Wim Badgett of Pelham, North Carolina. He passed away on Tuesday, August the 4th, at his residence. When arrangements are finalized, the list of survivors and service details will be announced. All arrangements are entrusted to Fulton Walton Funeral Home and Cremation Services, 219 Dillard School Drive, Yanceyville, North Carolina. Mr. Joe Stone entered into eternal rest on Thursday, August the 6th. The family will receive in family and friends at 417 Wheatley Road, Danville. The profession of funeral services have been entrusted into the staff of J.L. Dotson and Son. Gwendolyn Elizabeth Scales, 73, of Danville, transitioned on Friday, July the 31st. Born March the 21st, 1953, in Danville, she was a daughter of the late Jasper Scales and Doretha James Scales Anderson. Survivors include one daughter, Michelle, three granddaughters, one grandson, six great-grandchildren, two sisters, three brothers, and a host of other relatives and friends. In addition to her parents, she was preceded by one son, one granddaughter, four sisters, five brothers. Funeral services are incomplete at this time, but will be announced upon completion. Fish and Watkins Funeral Home is assisting the family. John Victor King Jr., 69, of Danville, passed away on Tuesday, July the 21st, at his residence. He was born December the 31st, 1956, in New York. He was a son of the late John King Sr. and Dorothy Toller King. Survivors include one daughter, Carmelita, two sisters, and a host of other relatives and friends. In addition to his parents, he was preceded by one sister. A memorial service will be held on Friday, August the 14th, at the Chapel of Fisher and Watkins Funeral Home. Online condolences may be sent to www.fisherandwatkinsfuneralhome.com. 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Mother Myron Johnson Coleman, 92, of Danville, passed away on Monday, July the 27th. She was born November the 2nd, 1933, in Danville. She was the daughter of the late Lorenzo Weldon Johnson and Willie Spencer Johnson. She was married to the late James Richmond Coleman. Survivors include two sons, Thomas Coleman, wife Lisa, and Victor Coleman, wife Shelley, one daughter, Marilyn Coleman, three brothers, one sister, and a host of other relatives, friends. And in addition to her parents and husband, she was preceded by one son and one daughter. The family will receive friends at the residence between the hours of 4 and 8 p.m. only. The funeral service is incompleted at this time, but will be announced upon completion. 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Gwendolyn Elizabeth Scales,

0: James Edward Smith, 77, of Danville, passed away on Friday, August the 7th, at the Riverstone Senior Living Center. Born January the 17th, 1949, in Mount Airy, North Carolina, he was the son of the late Willie Payne and Mildred Sawyers Payne. He was married to Deborah Harrison Smith, who survives. In addition to his wife, he has survived. He leaves to cherish his memories, two daughters, Tanya Smith and Renee Jones, husband Troy. Two sons, Brian, wife Tamika, and Kevin, wife Amaris. Two sisters, nine grandchildren, one great-grandchild, and a host of other relatives and friends. In addition to his parents, he was preceded in death by three sisters and three brothers. The family will receive friends and family at 310 Northmont Boulevard, Danville, from the hours of 5 and 7 p.m. The funeral service will be held on Saturday, August the 15th, at 12 noon at Truth and Worship Outreach Center, located 212 Murphy Circle, Danville, Virginia. 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
0: 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We here at the station send our prayers and our condolences to all the bereaved families. A lot of times we cannot find the words that will comfort you. But one thing for sure, we definitely know a man who will comfort you, even in your midnight hours. And I pray that this next selection will help you to make it through whatever you're going through. The Christian Angels, bring it to the altar. You bring it to me. I can't say I can help you. But one thing for sure, you take it to the altar, God can.
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I pray that that song help you to comfort you in some kind of way, knowing that Jesus is always has his ears listening and he will be there to comfort you even in times like this. So the next selection I got coming to you here, Great Gospel, is Men of Standard. Christ is the answer. 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

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That's the Williams Brothers. I counted victory. So just know when you're going through. As long as you got Jesus on your side, you can count it victory. It is 92 degrees, so be careful while you're out and about. I got coming to you now the Eternal Light Singers, Never Turn Back. And then after that, it will be the Bible verse of the day with none other than Elder Stanley Cousins. And the Bible verse of the day is sponsored by Towns Funeral Home. But first, the Eternal Light Singers here at Great Gospel.

Welcome to the Bible Verse of Today with Elder Stanley Cousins. The Bible verse today is found in the book of 1 Thessalonians, chapter 5, verses 12 and 13. And we beseech you, brothers, to know them which labor among you and are over you in the Lord, and admonish you, and to esteem them highly in love for their work's sake, and be at peace among yourself. This scripture lets us know that we need to be able to esteem those who are over us, who feed us the word of God, who strengthen us in our walk with the Lord, and to esteem them highly in love, as the scripture says. What does it mean to esteem somebody? Basically, it means to refer to them with a lot of respect and honor that is bestowed upon them, and to place a value upon them. We have to learn, especially in the body of Christ, to value and to esteem each other. So many times we sometimes engage ourselves in things which kind of bring down people, in so many words, that we like to devalue people or allow jealousy to get in the way. And therefore, instead of lifting somebody up, we tend to paint them in a negative light or put them down. The Word of God says that we are to esteem them highly in love. So we, first of all, have to have love for each and every one of us that's in the body of Christ and for all. And when somebody approaches you about somebody, is to speak highly of them and to lift them up. I can remember that when I was in a certain job, there were people who came to me to tell me to watch out for this person. Don't get too close to this one because of their character. And so I had to make my own assessment and not go by what other people say.

0: love. And sometimes people get offended. But the thing is, if we can speak in love and let somebody know that I'm trying to help you and not harm you, only to make you better, we should always look to try to find the best in somebody rather than the worst in somebody. And this scripture also tells us, too, that we need to know those that do labor among us that's in the Lord. One of the things that is happening is that we sometimes don't get a chance to know one another just beyond who we see on a Sunday morning or at Bible study. But sometimes we just need to go a little bit deeper and to spend time just to be able to get to know a person more. But especially if you're in the ministry, you definitely need to know those that you're working with. Everybody who says that they love the Lord, you will soon find out whether or not how dedicated they are to this Christian walk. So it behooves all of us to be watchful, but more than anything, let's try to build one another up rather than trying to put somebody down or to try to get other people on board because perhaps we don't like a certain person or something that they do to get them on board. We need to heal one another, and words of comfort, words of enlightenment are like apples of gold. Let's speak well of one another, and let's capitalize on the good and not the bad parts. Stay in the face of God and journey well.
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4: 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I do want to remind you that the Redemption Center Church, where the pastor is, Willis J. Farrell, will be having their community food and clothing and household distribution on tomorrow now, between the hours of 12 and 2 p.m. They are located at 625 Shelton Street. If you need additional information, you can call 434-710-6124. That's every second and fourth Tuesday of the month. So you need to be there tomorrow. I got coming to you now. The Clark Brothers. It's in your hands, not your hand, but in

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0: 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If it's something you want to hear, and if I have it, we will put it on for you. The numbers you need to call me at are 797-1266 or 797-2265. All you got to do is hit me up, and if I got it, I'll put it as 93 degrees. We're almost at the projected high today, which is 95. But I got coming to you now Brian Cage, The Presence of the Lord is here. Do enjoy.

I see you out there stomping your feet. I know you can feel the presence of the Lord. And it's definitely here at Great Gospel. Miss Loretta, you call, you ask for it. Rance Allen, Nothing Separate Me. So here we go, Miss Loretta.

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1: From the book of Matthew, the 23rd chapter, and verse number 11, you will find these words. But he that is greatest among you shall be your servant. Thought for today. Grab the towel. Be more concerned about the task to be performed by you than the title to be conferred upon you. Remember the story of Jesus washing the feet of his disciples? It was the custom to wash the feet of his guests who had been traveling on the dusty roads. The disciples weren't doing the job. So Jesus got busy and did the task himself. What makes this incident so ironic is that the disciples had been arguing earlier about which of them was going to be the greatest in God's kingdom. While they were worried about a title, Jesus grabbed the towel. We can't be too critical of the disciples because we make the same mistake. We're so anxious to be important, to be noticed, and to have prestige. We're thinking so much about our own image that we overlook the needs of others. Let Jesus be your example. Forget about your own self-importance and focus on the needs of others. Be looking for ways that you can be helpful. Grab the towel. May God bless you, my friends. Until next time.
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4: As always, we thank you for allowing us to be a part of your day. Miss Ruth, I want to say happy belated birthday to you. She turned 93 years young on Saturday. 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I've already done what you told me to do. And they're going to take us to the top of the 3 o'clock hour.

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1: difference. You're tuned in to the WeFlow Ministries broadcast with Dr. Robin Saunders Owens. We believe through the teaching and preaching of the Word of God, you will be encouraged, your eyes of understanding will be enlightened, your faith will increase, and you will be empowered to walk in more victory. 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
2: From God, our Father, and our Lord and Savior, Jesus Christ. Bless the Lord, O my soul, and all that is within me. Bless the Lord, O my soul, and forget not every one of his benefits. We greet you with Jesus' joy today. I'm so excited to be in the studio with the best staff in the radio land of WDVA. We thank God for them today because truly they are doing a great work. They're on the wall and they refuse to come down. So I bless God for WDVA today. I'm glad to be here. And I just want to give you three reminders. I want you to know that God loves you and ain't a thing you can do about it. I also want you to know that God is all powerful and he's all knowing and nothing is too hard for our God. Our God is a promise keeper, and if he said it, all you have to do is keep believing it because that settles it. Today, before we get into the word of the Lord, if you all could just touch and agree with me, I want us to go to the throne of grace. And as we are praying, we pray in believing. We pray and we believe when we pray. And if we believe, the word of the Lord said that you shall receive. So let us pray. Lord God, our Heavenly Father, it's in the matchless name of Jesus that we come once again. And we come with a heart of thanksgiving and a spirit of humility. Thank you, Father God, for your brand new mercies that you extended to each of us today, that we were not consumed. God, right now, we just ask you to forgive us for all of our sins, sins of omission and commission. And God, as we go forth today, we pray in the name of Jesus that nothing will hinder our prayer. God, today, we pray for salvation. If there's anyone under the sound of my voice that's not saved, I pray before the end of this broadcast that they would choose to live for you for the latter of their days. I even pray in the name of Jesus for deliverance today. Someone under the sound of my voice may need deliverance or healing. God, we know that you are a strong tower. You are God Almighty, and you can do all things but fail. So we pray for your healing virtue. We pray for deliverance power in the name of Jesus. And God, today we just thank you because this is school time. Our children have gone back to school all across the world. And God, we just pray that this would be one of the best school years for our children. We pray for protection in the name of Jesus. We pray in the name of Jesus that you would touch the leaders of every school division across the world, the school board members, the teachers, the superintendents, the faculty and the staff. We pray that love would permeate in the schoolhouses. We pray that much education, learning, and knowledge will take place, God. But we pray that your spirit would reign in the mighty name of Jesus. God, we just bless you, Father, for WDVA radio station. We thank you for this platform to show forth your love and to give your word and encouragement all across the land. So we lift up the staff of WDVA and whatever they stand in need of, we pray, God, that it would come quick and easy. Continue to bless them and every person that come in this studio across the radio land. I just pray that you would continue to anoint them afresh. Continue to give them a word, a now word that will cause your people to live and not die and declare your works. We bless you, Father. Father God, and right now I pray that you would touch me from the crown of my head to the soles of my feet. I thank you for the word that's in my belly, and I pray right now that it will come forth with power, clarity, and authority. And God, I pray that someone that listening will be encouraged and their lives will never be the same. This is our prayer. In Jesus' name we pray. Amen and amen. Today, before we get into the word, I have an exciting announcement. I am so excited because I am returning as an instructor at Gospel Way Bible Institute. Yes, that's GBI, the college, the Bible college here in the city of Danville, where the founder and president is none other than Apostle Tony Adams. So I just want to share with you that we have open enrollment that has just started, and it's not too late for you to register. This is a Bible college that has been created just for you. We are developing productive ambassadors to fulfill the great commission of Jesus Christ. And that's exactly what God has called you, you and me to do, to help empower others to be effective disciples in the earth. And if you are one who want to increase your knowledge, your wisdom, and your understanding in the word, this is the Bible college for you. We have now started our enrollment. If you don't know where it's located right here in the city of Danville, 305 Highland Court. If you are one who want to grow in your ministry, you do not have to be a pastor, an evangelist. You don't have to be a minister or a teacher. You may be a missionary. You may be a newly babe in Christ who just want to increase your learning so that you can fulfill your God-given purpose. This is the college for you. We are growing in the Word, and we want you to come and grow with us. We want to help you to fulfill your purpose in the earth. So if you're wanting more information, you can call 434-425-2967.

able to help you do that. 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And you have an opportunity to take 6 classes. Wow, what an opportunity. We have awesome instructors. I am one of the instructors, but we also have to have Dr. Daryl Hunter from Greensboro, North Carolina, Dr. Wanda Adams here from Gospel Way Ministries, and we have Dr. Mary Averett. We are excited, and we will meet with you and talk to you and look at your transcripts if you want to get a degree. And I'm telling you, we will do what God has called us to do to help you do what God has called you to do. So call us and get registered this week. Classes are 6 to 7:30 and 7:30 to 9. Tuesday nights, Wednesday nights, and Thursday nights. Just take one class if you don't want to take all of them, but get your foot in the door because God is moving in the college and we have seen doors open up for our students. Glory be to God. And we have seen them walking in their God-given purpose. And that's what it's all about. So the number once again is 434-425-2967. And if you're listening to me and you say, well, I really don't need that, but if you know someone who's serious about growing in the Word of God, they want to increase in revelation knowledge, they want to become a more effective witness for Christ, I want to encourage you, contact your family and friends and let them know that this is a Bible college that has been certified through the State Council of Higher Education for Virginia. And we are excited about what God has done, and we're excited about what He's about to do. Oh, my God, my God. I just want to remind you, the last time we were together, God was telling us to hold on to your peace. And I hope if you were with me the last time that I was on, that you have been a little bit more intentional about holding on to your peace. What am I saying? That you have been intentional about being free from disturbances. When things are going on around you, there's chaos and there's bad news and there's so much uncertainty, that you have been more intentional. When the storms of life are raging, that you have remembered what I told you in Mark 4 about Jesus calming the storm, how he spoke to the storm, he rebuked the wind, and he said, "Peace be still." And the wind ceased, and there was a great calm. And God told us last time we were together that your words are powerful. He wants you to know that the death and life are in the power of your tongue. Glory be to God. You don't have to settle for what the devil is saying. You can rebuke things, situations, my God. And you can speak to the storm. You can speak to the mountain. And the Bible says the mountain shall be removed. Just a reminder, I told you on the last time we were together that God has told us, glory be to God, that we got to cast all our cares on Him. I hope you did that since we met. That anytime you have had anxiety and you started worrying, oh, glory be to God, that you quickly given it over to the Lord. He even told us how to think. He said you got to keep your mind stayed on Him. But not only if you keep your mind stayed on Him, but the rest of that scripture says that you got to trust God. Glory be to God. He said it in Isaiah 26:3. If you keep your mind stayed on Him, He will keep you in perfect peace. But you got to trust in Him. He also told us don't focus on the problem. Some of us spend too much time dwelling on what He did, how He's acting, what she said, what has not happened, that we don't have peace. And God told us that we've got to change our focus. Glory

0: be to God. Don't be anxious for anything. Don't worry and don't have an anxiety attack. Oh, glory be to God. But in every situation, he says, pray by prayer and petition with thanksgiving. I love that part because that means I'm going to praise him before it happens. Make your request known unto God, and the peace of God, Philippians 4 verse 7 says, and the peace of God, which transcends or surpasses all understanding, will guard your hearts and your minds in Christ Jesus. So I hope and pray that even if it's just one of you that had been in a place of worrying, I hope just at least one of you, but more of you, oh, glory be to God, have been intentional about holding on to your peace. So today, briefly, I want to talk about, are you a faith walker and a faith talker? God is calling forth those of us who are naming the name of Christ to continue to walk by faith and not by sight. So a couple of scriptures today I want to share with you. Hebrews 11 and 1. What is faith? Glory be to God. Hebrews 11 and 1 says, now faith is the substance of things hoped for, the evidence of things not seen. The English Standard Version says, now faith is the assurance of things hoped for, the conviction of things not seen. And the New International Version says, faith is confidence in what we hope for and assurance about what we do not see. So God is saying to you and me today that the lifestyle of a Christian is that of trust and certainty in God's promises. And I know myself that sometimes it can be hard to walk by faith when everything you're looking at is contrary to what God has said. But that's exactly what faith is. It is having an assurance, my God. Oh, I want you to get this. It's having an assurance that what I am believing God for, even though I don't see it right now, it is going to happen. And so 2 Corinthians 5 and 7 reminds us, one version says, for we walk by faith and not by sight. What does that mean? We live. That's how we live. If I am a Christian and I know that Jesus died for my sins and he rose on the third day with all power in heaven and in earth, I know that every word in the Bible is true. Glory be to God. And I have to stand on what the word says. I don't have to worry about a thing, even in the world of trouble that we see going on around us. We don't stress out and we don't walk in doubt. My God, my God. I want to say that again. If I am a person of faith, I don't stress out and I don't walk in doubt, but I fix my thoughts on God and I choose, somebody say you got to choose, I choose to trust in him instead of focusing on what has not happened. I take God at his word. Oh my God, my God. And I don't rely on anything that I see, but I trust in the God that's able to do all things but fail. Somebody need to make a declaration today. I'm going to live by faith and not by sight. Why is that important? Because Hebrews 11 and 6 says, without faith, it's impossible to please God. So I must continue to walk in this faith walk, living and taking God at his word. My God, my God. God wants me to encourage you today that you have the power right there in your tongue to speak the word, because Proverbs 18 and 21 says that death and life are in the power of the tongue. Glory be to God. And those who use it, who use the power of your words, will experience the consequences. So some of you who may have been talking in a doubtful manner, you've been speaking contrary to what God has said, because what you see is real. Yes, yes, yes. If you're sick in your body, what you're feeling and experiencing, it's real. But I want you to put the word on it. Somebody say, I'm getting ready to put the word on it. And when I speak the word, I'm not only going to speak it, but I'm going to believe it. On today, when I think about Matthew 9, the woman with the issue of blood, just think about what was going on. In Matthew 9, verses 20 through 22, the Bible declares that just then, when Jesus was going about and Jairus had a child that was sick, Jesus went about and he saw a woman there that was bleeding for 12 years. She came up behind him and touched the cloak, or the edge of his cloak. And she said, somebody says she said, one version said she thought to herself. I want to use this one in Matthew 9. She said to herself, oh my God, that means she spoke it. She thought it and she spoke it. This was the power of her words. She said to herself, if I only touch the cloak, I will be healed. She didn't say I might be healed. She didn't say maybe, I think. She said, if I only touch the cloak, I will be healed. And somebody need to speak an I will statement over your situation. I will live and not die. If you're sick in your body, I need you to lay your hands on yourself today and take authority over all the sickness and disease, infirmity, infection that's trying to overtake you. I want to encourage you today. You got the power of death and life. You can cause yourself to live. Many a times we're speaking life over others, but we're not speaking over ourselves. I want you to speak over yourself today. Just like the woman with the issue of blood, she said to herself, if I only touch his cloak, I will be healed. And verse 22, Jesus turned and saw her. My God, my God. He said, take heart, daughter, your faith. Somebody say your faith. Your faith has healed you. Oh, glory be to God. And suddenly, oh, glory be to God. You got to understand that she was made well. But Jesus turned around and he told her, be of good cheer, daughter. Your faith, not my faith, not somebody else's faith, but he says, your faith has made you well. And I want to encourage someone who's listening to me. You're believing God for the prophet, for the pastor, the apostle, to lay hands on you and to speak a word over you. And I thank God for all of them in their respective places. But I want to encourage you today that you got power right there in your mouth. If your marriage is going through some challenges, it's time for you to plead the blood of Jesus against the spirit of division. And it's time for you to speak a word. Somebody say, I got to speak a word over my marriage. Ah, glory be to God. You got to tell the devil what God has joined together. Let no man put asunder. And then you got got to ask God, what's your part in it? Oh, glory be to God. You do have the power to change situations. So not only through your actions, because we know that faith without works is dead. So you might have to put some action with your faith on today. But I want to encourage you today, just like this woman with the issue of blood, she'd suffered for a long time, 12 long years. And I come to tell somebody who's listening to me, it may have been a long time that you've seen this situation and you're feeling like it's never going to change. But I'm believing today with you in the name of Jesus that if you kick in to another level of faith, my God, I'm just trying to increase your faith today because some of you have spoken things even against what God wants to do. What are you saying? You said, well, they'll never change. You said it'll always be like this. It won't get better. Yeah, your finances may be tore up right now. But I want to encourage you, keep giving your tithes and your offering and keep on doing what God is requiring you to be a good steward over what he's given you. And you can pray, oh my God, over your finances. My God, you can call forth the money because how many of you know that if you sow bountifully, the word of the Lord said that you shall reap bountifully. We can't go against the word. My God, all you got to do is work the word, but you got to believe it when you say it. See, she walked in faith. My God. Oh, my God. She believed. My God. Somebody said she just believed. Oh, the woman with the issue of blood on this particular day. Because you got to think about this now. For 12 long years, she had suffered from this chronic bleeding condition. But this particular day, somebody say this particular day. This particular day, she had a different mindset. And she heard that Jesus was coming through. And she heard about the power of Jesus. How many of you know that Jesus is all powerful? He's all knowing. Oh my God. And he can do all things but fail. And just like she believed, it demonstrated her personal faith. Somebody say personal faith. She demonstrated her personal faith and trust in Jesus' power. And I don't know what you've been trusting in, but I want to encourage you to start trusting in Jesus that nothing is too hard for him. So how did he respond? He responded to her faith by saying, your faith has healed you. And I want to encourage somebody on today. I don't know what you need, but I know that our God is a God who takes pleasure. Oh, glory be to God. The word says that he takes pleasure in the prosperity of his servants. In other words, our God loves to see you doing well. He gets no pleasure out of you not doing well. So he wants to bless you. But in this season right here, God is looking for your faith. And you got to understand that right here in Matthew 9, Jesus immediately, somebody say immediately, he instantaneously showed his authority over the illness and the power of faith in action. So what did he do? He healed her. And I want to encourage you today that nothing's too hard for God. When you walk in faith, you're saying to God, I trust you, I believe you, and I take you at your word. But I want to encourage you that you may have to cancel out some things that you have spoken. My God. Oh, glory be to God. You know, the doubt that you walked in on yesterday, when you saw things and you saw the actions of others, that look like they may be going backwards instead of forwards. I want to encourage you, if you began to have doubt, today is the day of faith. You coming into the realm of no longer am I going to respond by what I see in a doubtful manner. No matter what they do or say, I'm getting ready to keep my eyes on Jesus. And I'm going to ready to look to the hills from which cometh my help, because all of my help cometh from the Lord. And instead of me saying, it'll always be this way, she'll never change, it'll never get better. This world is so tore up. Instead of me saying all that that's contrary, I'm getting ready to plead the blood of Jesus against the spirit of doubt and unbelief, and my faith is being increased. So I'm getting ready to speak. He's already saved. She's already delivered. I'm already healed. The president is bowing to Jesus. My God, my God. The country is bowing to Jesus. The people who are real Christians, get ready to stand up in holiness and righteousness. In other words, faith is the substance of things hoped for and the evidence of things not seen. So even though I see things that's contrary to the will of God, I'm getting ready to have an assurance. Somebody say an assurance. I'm getting ready to have an assurance that my prayers matter. And I heard in the word that when I call on Jesus, he will answer and show me great and mighty things that I know not of. So I'm getting ready to be a faith talker and a faith walker, because I understand that it's my faith that's going to move God. It's my faith that's going to please God. And just like the woman with the issue of blood, I may have been dealing with this situation for a long, long, long time. But how many of you know that God's timing is not our timing? His ways are not our ways. His thoughts are not our thoughts. They're much higher. But I want you to rest assured that God is not a man that he should lie, nor the son of man that he should repent. If he spoke it, it shall come to pass. As I close out today for your homework, I want you to start praying and asking God to increase your faith, because I'm human just like you, and sometimes we can get in a place where our faith can get weak. But in that time, we've got to press in and trust God every step of the way. I thank God today that he's increasing your faith even as you listen to me. And I want to invite you to take God at his word, no matter what it looks like, because it hasn't happened yet. Notice I said yet. That doesn't mean it's not going to happen. Oh, glory be to God. And you need to stick a pin right there and tell yourself why you're listening to me. It has not happened yet, but it's going to happen. Oh, glory be to God. As I close out, I thank God for you, you, and especially you. And I want to encourage you, keep walking by faith and not by sight. Until we meet again, God bless you. And remember, nothing's too hard for God.
1: Makes no difference what you're going through.
2: 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You will never be the same in Jesus' name. This is WDVA News. Three inmates were arrested after drugs were found in the Rockingham County Detention Facility. On Thursday of last week, the Rockingham County Sheriff's Office initiated an investigation into reports of illegal drugs inside the facility. As a result of that investigation, deputies for the Narcotics Division, Criminal Investigations Division, and Detention Division conducted a coordinated search of an inmate housing unit, including inmate cells and the inmates themselves. The operation resulted in the seizure of multiple items of contraband, including illegal narcotics. Criminal charges were issued against those responsible, and the investigation continues. 34-year-old Sabrina Marie Cotler was charged with felony possession of cocaine, felony possession of controlled substance on prison or jail premises. Cotler was taken before the magistrate and issued a $100,000 secured bond and a court date of August 17th. 60-year-old Lisa Marie Swain was also charged with felony possession of cocaine, felony possession of a controlled substance on prison or jail premises, and was issued a $50,000 secured bond and a court date of August 17th as well. 34-year-old Ashley Rebecca Branch was charged with misdemeanor possession of Schedule 4 controlled substance and felony possession of a controlled substance on prison or jail premises. Last week, a PET microchip scanner station was installed at the Denver Police Department for use by the public at any time. The scanner is contained in a weatherproof box mounted to a light pole along the circular driveway at the front of the police department in the same area as the safe exchange zone. A sign mounted above the scanner provides instructions for use, including a QR code and the link where the microchip number can be queried to determine who the pet is registered to, as well as the local number to call to report a found pet. This publicly available resource was inspired by Deputy Chief Manager Earl Reynolds, who shared an article with staff on a similar installation in Chesapeake, and was made possible by the generous donation of 3 scanners and the station hardware by Best Friends Animal Society. For students across Pennsylvania County, summer break is officially winding down. Yesterday was the last day before backpacks come out, alarm clocks go off, and classrooms fill up again, but while students were squeezing in those final hours of summer, teachers were spending them getting ready for a new school year. At Kentuck Elementary, first grade teachers Amy Davis and Angela Smith were putting the finishing touches on their brand new classrooms and getting ready to meet their new students. Davis says,
3: excited and nervous. It's the same every year. This is my 14th year and my second here, so it's still every year, excited, nervous, ready to get started.
2: A brand new wing at the school gives them more space, and all of the classrooms are now on the same level. Smith says the new classrooms come with plenty of upgrades.
4: Well, it's definitely bigger. We have more space. We have more dry erase boards. We have 3 boards. The children have cubbies this year.
2: Teachers say they spend long days decorating, planning lessons, and preparing routines to help their youngest students settle into the new school year. Davis says,
3: none of these teachers are here for a couple hours a day. They come in early. We're here before we're supposed to be here, and we stay till sometimes 8, 9 o'clock at night.
2: After all the preparation, both teachers say they're looking forward to one of the most rewarding parts of the job, watching their students learn something new.
4: Just to see it in their eyes that they understand that they have finally mastered that, they just feel empowered.
3: And that light bulb goes off. Like, when you see that, it's exciting. I think that's what makes teachers keep coming back to do it again for the next year.
2: The excitement is building across Pennsylvania County, too. District leaders say staff at 21 schools are ready to welcome students back. Pennsylvania County Public Schools Superintendent Dr. Stephen Mayhew says,
5: I guess I'm just so excited because our principals are excited. Our staff's excited. We've got everything ready. There's just an energy there. I saw amongst all the families and the community, just a wonderful opening, you know, on Monday is what I think they'll see.
2: As students head back to school, thousands of buses will pack the roads every day. The familiar yellow school bus is making its return, bringing with it one of the busiest times of the year on local roads. According to the NHTSA, from 2015 to 2024, there were 962 fatal school transportation-related traffic crashes, and 1,069 people of all ages were killed in those crashes, an average of 107 fatalities per year. A few extra seconds of patience can help keep children safe. It's important to eliminate distractions. Put your phone down and give yourself a little extra travel time to account for bus stops. Thousands of Virginians are no longer enrolled in SNAP as changes from President Donald Trump's mega bill take shape. Opponents argue such changes will lead to more hunger and less money for state governments to cover other priorities. Zimon Perez has details.
6: The agency's latest numbers from June 2026 confirm that less than 750,000 Virginians are enrolled, down from more than 850,000 people the previous year. The drop comes after President Donald Trump signed H.R. 1, also known as the One Big Beautiful Bill Act, into law. It cut nearly $200 billion in food assistance funds, put funding costs onto states, and increased restrictions on work requirements on recipients. Rodrigo Soto with the Commonwealth Institute says the drop doesn't mean people are less hungry. It just means they've been pushed out due to bureaucratic burdens.
7: As the administration continues to make public benefits more difficult for people to access, that doesn't take away the fact that hunger still exists. It just means people are hungry and not getting benefits at the same time.
6: The Trump administration argues work requirements help encourage workforce participation, cut down on federal spending, and encourage state accountability. I'm Zimon Perez.
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1: 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Oh, magnify the Lord with me. 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
2: Okay, coming to you now, great gospel, Clarence Fountain and Sam. I shall not be moved. Thank you for allowing us to be a part of your marvelous Monday afternoon here at Great Gospel.

I shall not be moved. Listen, at the top of the hour, it will be the East New Hope Missionary Baptist Church program with its pastor, Dr. Rufus Fuller III, with a message entitled, The Foundation of Spiritual Growth is Life in Christ Jesus. But before that's going to take us to the top of the hour, Bobby Mason, Somebody Ought to Tell. Do enjoy.

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1: Good afternoon and welcome to the In His Presence radio broadcast with Reverend Rufus Fuller III, pastor of the East New Hope Baptist Church, located 321 Airport Drive in Danville. 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
2: Some information that should help us to grow. You may not dance, you may not run, you may not shout, but I pray that your spirit man will hear what the spirit has to say. Yeah. Only two verses I want to share today is coming from 2 Peter chapter 3, verses 17 and 18. 2 Peter chapter 3, verses 17 and 18. When you have it, say, I've got the word. 2 Peter chapter 3, verse 17 and 18 reads, the New King James Version, "You therefore, beloved, since you know this beforehand, beware lest you fall from your own steadfastness, being led away with the error of the wicked." Verse 18, "But grow in grace and in the knowledge of our Lord and Savior, Jesus Christ. To him be the glory both now and forever. Amen." I want to use for a thought today, the foundation of spiritual growth is life in Christ. The foundation of spiritual growth is life in Christ. God, we thank you. We set aside this time now dedicated to you that we can hear you and declare what you have to say unto us. And we can receive your word, and not only receive it, but be doers of the same in Jesus' name. And the people of God said, amen. The foundation of your spiritual growth is life in Christ Jesus. I want to talk about growth today because I believe that all of us stand in the need of some type of growth. The growth catalyst is awareness and your mindset. As you grow, listen, you must identify and embrace discomfort. You might need to write that down. You must identify and embrace discomfort. You have to identify the friction points in your life which causes you not to grow like you should. And that is the place where growth should take place. Amen. Embracing the discomfort of growing. Amen. Because some people like stuff to stay the same when it comes to spiritual things. But you can change the furniture in your house because you don't like it no more. You can change the paint on your wall because you're tired of that color. Yeah. But when it comes to spiritual things, you want everything to stay the same. Amen. And last time I checked, God is not the God of the same. He's ever growing. We are ever growing in him. Amen. And so since we should be growing in him and producing fruit, we have to identify those things which causes us to be uncomfortable. Amen. Because change will come. Amen. Do I have a witness? Yes. Change will come if you don't do nothing. That's right. Right. Just keep getting up in the morning. Amen. You won't jump out the bed like you did when you was 20. Right. And now you're 85. Yeah. We have to embrace that which causes us not to grow at the rate God wants us to grow. Another thing is adopting learning agility, which is change. Be open to growth even when you have to change your methods. Because that's not the only way to do it. As a pastor, we had to change some methods. Because when I first started, there was no Facebook. There was no Zoom. There was no radio. We had to embrace the change. Change the method, but keep the message the same. And when people don't want to embrace change, there's a word called stagnated. And just think about if we didn't embrace the change, we wouldn't have a media ministry. We wouldn't be reaching people in Philadelphia and all over the world. If we just had a stayed the way we used to do it. And one thing that kind of irritates me, that's the way we always did it. That may be true, but always ain't now. So then you need to adapt to change. On how things were done, you need to change the how things are done now. Let go of the past. Embrace the change. View failures as diagnostic data. And evaluate what you need to change and then grow thereby. In other words, take self-inventory of your own life and see what needs to change as it relates to your growth, your spiritual growth. Another one is you need to define for yourself a target. Establish a specific, measurable goal of what success looks like in Christ Jesus, and then go toward that. It's going to cause you to have some other habits, and it's going to cause you to have some other disciplines. Because if you've been following Christ for a while, you understand that there is a discipline to following him. The discipline is, how do I get to him? How do I hear him? How can I move in him? And when you start asking yourself these questions and the Holy Spirit gives you answer, then you got to have the discipline enough or the obedience enough to follow it.

You might can pick them up a little bit, but that might be your dance if you can just pick them up a little bit. But that will leave you. But the spiritual growth is, if I can't dance, I know who Jesus is. I know what he's done for me. I can walk with him still. So we got to have some spiritual discipline. Another one is optimize your actions. Somebody say optimize your actions. Focus on a daily repeatable action rather than a massive sporadic activity. Sometimes we want to be all over the place like we are holy and doing all this. No, you need to narrow that focus so you can identify, I'm a praiser, I'm a worshiper, I'm a singer, I'm a Bible study student. Focus and repeat it so you can help somebody else. People who are sporadic are all over the place. Remember, Cully, I call them a squirrel. Because they're here and there. But as we optimize our actions for Christ in our growth process, we got to narrow our focus on a daily activity. Amen. Another one is change your environment. Somebody say change your environment. Change your environment. When you change your environment, you have to remove distractions. Toxic inputs. And friction that slows your progress. I know I'm talking fast. I'm trying to hurry up because time is almost up. Change your environment. Remove distractions that cause you not to grow. Remove toxic inputs. Close your ears. So you trying to go after God and somebody telling you don't take all that. That's toxic. You trying to go forward and you're holding on to somebody who said, not yet. Yeah. Wait a minute. I'm coming, but not yet. That's friction that slows your progress. You got to want to go grow toward Christ. Amen. Another one is protect your focus. How do I protect my focus? Allocate, listen to me good, an uninterrupted block of time. You can start with 10 minutes a day to pray and meditate quietly. Listen to the voice of God and write down what he says. Then patiently wait with excitement and expectation. Because if I don't protect my focus, I'll allow all kind of stuff. Am I talking to anybody? You ever decided I'm going to go read the word? And now phones start ringing. People want to talk. You want to clean up the house. All that stuff was already there. Let me set aside this time that I can dedicate it only 10 minutes. And the blessed part is, Miranda, is that if I can do 10 minutes, I can grow from there. Because I'm not going to be at 10 minutes forever. Because my relationship is going to grow and I'm going to want to spend more time with him. Amen. Uninterrupted. Amen. Now, if I ain't talking to you, don't say nothing. Set aside time to spend with the Lord. And then in your spending time with him, after you finish talking, be quiet. Say, Lord, speak. And then listen intently what he says and have your book or journal there so you can start writing stuff down. I know you're young. I know your mind is sharp. Don't go with the idea, I'm going to remember that. Because you won't. Write it down. So you can go back a week later and see what God is saying. Amen. All right, let me move. That was just the introduction. Number one, the source of life. Growth is impossible without spiritual birth. Amen. Spiritually growing is impossible without spiritual birth. It begins with faith in Jesus. John chapter 3 verse 5 through 7 says, Jesus answered, most assuredly I say unto you, unless one is born of the water and of the spirit,

0: cannot enter the kingdom of God. That which is born of flesh is flesh, and that which is born of spirit is spirit. Do not marvel, I say unto you, you must be, y'all going to talk to me, born again. There must be a spiritual birth. Number two, an environment of grace. We do not grow to earn God's love, but because we are already secured in his love. John chapter 15, verse 11 through 17 says, these things have I spoken to you, that my joy may remain in you, and that your joy may be full. This is the commandment, that you love one another as I have loved you. Greater love hath no one than this, that a man would lay down his life, hear this, for his friends. That's what the text says. Then he said, verse 14, you are my friends. Listen, if you do whatever I command you. Y'all with me? If you're going to be a friend of God, you got to be obedient to God. Verse 15, no longer, this is Jesus, no longer do I call you servants. For a servant does not know what his master is doing. But I have called you friends. That excited me, because he's calling me his friend. And so I'm no longer a servant. I'm a friend. Watch the text. For all things have I heard from my Father, I have made known to you. And the only reason he made them known to me is because I'm his. And when he make them known to you, then you can declare, I'm his friend. Amen. Verse 16. You did not choose me, but I chose you. Here it is. And appointed you that you should go and bear fruit. You can't be stagnated. Can't have a tree with nothing on it. You got to bear fruit. A sapling doesn't have fruit. Why doesn't a sapling have fruit? Because it ain't had time to grow. But give it time, and in its season, thank you, it will grow. And just because you may be a sapling and you ain't got no fruit on the tree, keep on coming. Because in time, there should be some fruit on your tree. Talking about spiritual growth. And your fruit should remain. That means you don't lose spiritual fruit. It stays. Wherever situation you find yourself in, your spiritual fruit remains. That whatever you ask the Father in my name, he'll give you. These things I command you, that you love one another. You got to make sure you got that fruit. Because it takes that, the love covers a multitude of faults. And there's some people that you need to love through their stuff. I'm not saying agree with them, but you got to love them through it. Okay, let me get a little closer to you, Jamie. God loved you through your stuff. And if God loved you through your stuff, you can love somebody else through. Yeah. Y'all got it. Last thing, and I'm done. The agent of growth, the Holy Spirit, lives on the inside of believers, convicting them of sin and producing Christ-like character. Okay, when you start growing, the more you sin, the more you're convicted. The more you sin, the more he convict you. And conviction don't feel good. But he's telling you so you can fix it. Now it's your choice, if you desire to grow spiritually, to fix it. Because he's giving you an opportunity. Somebody shout opportunity. All right, let's go. The Holy Spirit, the Holy Ghost will convict you of your sin. And Jesus loved us enough to warn us and give us the penalty for sin. Amen. Romans 6 and 23 says, for the wages of sin is death. But the gift of God is eternal life in Christ Jesus, our Lord. So I don't want to get paid for my sin. I want the gift. So what I need to do in my growth is don't think that I can do this by myself. Because sometimes we'll start sinning so long until we start telling ourselves it's right. Anybody besides me? I don't want to be convicted, so I'm going to tell myself, well, it's all right. This is going to happen anyway, so yeah, it's okay. But your spirit man is saying you're lying to yourself. Because the Holy Ghost is your keeper. He's your growth advocate. So he's in you to help you to grow. And the only way you can grow is that there has to be some chastisement. I don't think but one or two people grew up in this church without whoopings. Anybody in here now? I know people say, well, I ain't never had a whooping. Okay. So everybody here now had, Miranda said at least two. But the whippings, what was not designed to kill us. It was a warning not to do that again. Here it is, Barry. And when I growed, I didn't do that again. Y'all missed it. I might have did something else, but I didn't do that no more. Because I grew past that. That's why I got more than two. But there came a time when I kept growing naturally that I stopped doing stuff to get whippings for. Because I was tired of getting whipped. And all I had to do was make up my mind not to do it. In spiritual growth, you got to get tired of being convicted. Anybody tired? Lord, help me. Trying to do the best I can. But when I would do good, evil is always present. That's why I thank God for the Holy Ghost. That when I get to that place, he start talking. Leave it alone. Don't go there. Don't do that. Don't say that. Walk away. Close your mouth. You're going to say something you don't need to say. Come on. Leave with me. But we not. You know what? Let me tell you. That was your choice. The Holy Ghost told us. And now, here it is. We got to love him so much that I want to do whatever he says. I want to be obedient to him. And when I become more obedient to him, my life gets so much better. Watch this. I start moving from praying about stuff and thinking about stuff. Okay, Twine, that went a little bit too far. Anybody ever just thought about some stuff and God sent it to you? There's some stuff you ain't said nothing, you just... And God says, because you've been faithful. Here you go. That ain't for everybody. But God will do it for you. Watch this. He knows what you have need of before you even ask. So if I just thought about it, he can bring it to pass. I want my spiritual growth to be so intact that all I got to do is show up and he fight my battle. I want it to be so intact that when the enemy is coming, they stumble and fall. Come on, let me hear you. Though an host shall encamp against me, my heart shall not fear. The war rise against me, I shall not be afraid. God is going to protect me because of my spiritual growth in Him. Because I only can move and have my being in Him. Everything I do spiritually has to be seasoned with faith, because without faith, it's impossible. Somebody shout impossible. To please the Lord. So if we're going to grow spiritually, we got to change our environment. We got to have some spiritual discipline. We got to be lovers of God's word. We got to be lovers of doing God's word. Watch this. Regardless of what the naysayers say, that's that toxic stuff. Child, if I was you, you going to second service? I don't know. You going? No, I ain't going. Well, I don't think I'm going to eat. Toxic! They ain't got no heaven or hell to put you in. Only what you do for Christ is going to last. Shut down your ears to toxic stuff. Shut down your ears to people holding you back. You want to go forward. You want to go forward and they holding you back. Shut down your ears. Shut off that friction. Say, God, I want to go for you. So you got to have the source of life. The faith factor, because it's impossible to please the Lord without it. You got to have the environment of grace. Same grace that extended to you, same grace you extend to others. But Pastor, you don't understand what they said to me. You just don't understand what they did to me. You just don't know. Did not God give you grace? Yeah, but he had the Holy Spirit in him. Okay, now you're telling me you ain't got the Holy Spirit in you. And if you ain't got the Holy Spirit in you, then there is no spiritual growth in you. Because the same Holy Ghost was in Jesus is the same Holy Ghost in us. Last time I checked, all things are possible to them that believe. Y'all ain't going to talk to me. Change your environment. And lastly, the growth agent, the Holy Spirit, has to be present in your life. He ain't like, woo! No, he ain't spooky. He'll walk up with you and sit down beside you. And sometimes for me, he got to sit on you. He'll speak to you. And listen, he's not yelling at you. I ain't never heard God yell at me. He just said what he said. And my ear was so in tune to his voice that when he spoke, I heard him. And you have to be so in tune wherever you are that when God speaks to you, you ain't got to reckon, you ain't got to worry. I wonder is that, then you ain't really got a relationship. Y'all ain't going to talk to me. Because if Sylvia called me at 3 o'clock in the morning, I ain't got to, baby, is that you? Are you with me? I know her voice. And if we're going to have spiritual growth, we need to know God's voice when he speaks to us through the Holy Spirit. And that's the only way I can grow. Because when he started telling me about Calvary and how Jesus died and rose again with all power in his hand, how he was crucified, I got to hear him. And that has to mean something to me. That while I was yet a sinner, Christ died for me. Damaged goods, but yet he died. And his blood covered me. We are imperfect people serving a perfect God. So we can always grow toward perfection. We can always grow toward more love. Without love, you can do all that stuff. Paul says in Corinthians 13, you can do all that stuff. But if you ain't got no love, you just making noise. Sounding brass and a tinkling cymbal. And noise does not please God. It's your obedience to him.
1: Amen.
0: So grow toward the character of God. Lord, help me be more like you.
1: Amen.
0: Help me walk like you. Help me talk like you. I'm not talking about being so high-minded, so heavenly-minded, you know, earthly good. Because the reality is there are days I hurt. I just don't feel good. There are days I feel like giving up just like you. That's a human response to human stuff. But my spirit man says, oh, no. You more than a conqueror. So I might be crying, but I got to come back to my righteous mind. You are more than a conqueror through Jesus Christ. Okay. Shake it off. Okay, God, thank you. Now I can walk in my enemy's face with a straight back, knowing I'm not going to lose because the one who stands with me. And God stands with you. Spiritual growth is what we need, because a strong spiritual church is different from a shouting church with no power. Now, understand, I like to dance, too. I like the music. I ain't fighting that. But I'm saying, do you know why you're dancing? Do you know what you're shouting about? And after the music, can we have a spiritual conversation? Because if you can't explain it, you ain't got it. We got to grow spiritually. And whatever you need to do to change, embrace the change. Say, okay, God, I need to come to Bible study. I know I ain't been coming, but I need to come because I need to grow spiritually. Because believe it or not, stuff happened at your house. Amen. That you need to know what the Spirit says. And not what you feel. Because your feelings change. Come on and stand on your feet. My time is up. Spiritual growth, the foundation of spiritual growth begins with the life in Jesus Christ.

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Through sickness and sadness, through my sorrows and my tears, you wrap your arms around me, and your love I felt so near. Even when I've fallen short,

0: it's now time to go into the prayer room, and I now turn it over to our guest.
1: Praise the Lord, everybody. God bless you. We bring holy greetings to all of my family. Wherever you are, your life is a blessing to me. And I am grateful to God for being able to come just one more time to pray with you, to touch God with you, to help meet the need. And so we're getting ready to pray. But as we get ready to pray, before we pray, I want to lift up just a simple word to those who are listening on today. I was praying, and oftentimes you feel as though sometimes you cannot pray. I want to talk to those who say, I don't know how to pray, or my prayer isn't like the preacher's prayer, or I can't pray because I don't know how to pray. So if I could use for a topic for a few seconds, I would say, in the question, what are the qualifications of prayer? The Bible talks about it, and I want to look at two scriptures today. Hebrews chapter 11, the Bible says in Hebrews chapter 11, verse 6, one verse, it says, but without faith, it is impossible to please him. And here is the key. The Bible says, for he that cometh to God must believe that he is, and that he is a rewarder to them that diligently seek him. If you want to know what's the qualification to prayer, what do you have to do in order to pray? Here is what the Bible says. You must believe. To the sinner, to those who've been saved for years, to the one who's backslide, all you must do is simply believe in the God that you're praying to. You know, the Bible talks about in the book of Luke chapter 11, one of the disciples came to Jesus and they said, Jesus, would you teach us how to pray? So I want to help you today. The first thing is you've got to acknowledge whom you're praying to. We acknowledge that he is the God of our salvation. We acknowledge that without him, we can't do anything. And we also acknowledge him that with him, all things are possible. So I want you to understand, you have to believe. You don't have to go in any form of a fashion. You don't have to pray with any illustrious words. You don't have to sound like the preacher sounds on Sunday. I want you to know that God today is willing to meet you at your point of need. The Bible talks about in Romans chapter 10, even salvation is based on confession and belief. God wants you simply to believe him. In your lowest of estates, I know your situation is hard. I know it seems like the world is against you. But if you can just but believe God today, he can turn your situation around. The scripture also talks about it in the book of Romans chapter 8. It says, for the Spirit maketh intercession for us with moanings and groanings. Sometimes those of us who've been in this thing for a long time, we don't always know how to pray, what to pray, or what to say. But the Spirit makes intercession for us with moanings and groanings that cannot be uttered. So the question is, Pastor, how do you pray? What's the qualifications to pray? I want to tell you, my beloved brother and sister, you simply have to believe God. Just believe that he can hear. Just believe that his ears are not too heavy. Just believe that he can meet you where you are. And when you pray, believe that God is the answer to whatever solution that you're praying about. Somebody is caught with addiction. Somebody is caught up in soul ties. Somebody is caught up with cycles today, and you want to come out, but you just feel like you're too far gone to get out of that thing. Well, I come to let you know that God is able, and I simply, hallelujah, I want you to believe that he can. I want you to know that God says, listen, confess your faults, and he's faithful and he is just to forgive. So today, the qualifications. What does qualifications mean, Pastor? It means what is required to reach God. There's two things we're getting ready to do. We're going to believe in our prayer, and once we believe our prayer, we're going to seal it in the name of Jesus. The Bible says that no man can get to the Father but by the Son. After we pray, we're going to say in Jesus' name. And I often tell people that Jesus' name is the stamp that goes on an envelope that gets it to its address. I don't care what you put in an envelope. I don't care how much money you put in it. Unless it has a stamp, a seal of approval on it, it cannot take flight. So we're going to believe today, hallelujah. Hallelujah. We're going to believe today and we're going to seal it in Jesus' name. Amen. We're going to lift up a few people before prayer. We're going to pray for all the churches around the world. We're going to pray for this blessed radio station, 1250 AM stereo WDVA. We're going to pray for them. We're going to pray for the Talley family in South Boston. We're going to pray for Mary Lee Stewart. We're going to pray for the schools and the staffs and the students. We're going to pray for the city and the county officials. We're going to pray for all nursing homes, for the police station, for the fire station, for the EMS department. We're holding up Apostle Brenda Smith today, the Goo family, the Richard family, and the Corbett family. So come on, we're getting ready to pray. Meet me in prayer. Let's pray together. Father God, it is now one more time. We come to you as humbly as we know how. We come to you humbly because you are so great and magnificent. But you did give us a right and said that we could come to you boldly. So we take our place today and we come to you boldly as the children of God. Father, we're asking you now that you will look on us. And before we ask you for anything, we're going to take a moment and thank you for everything. Thank you for life. Thank you for strength. Thank you for health. Thank you for the things that we're going through. Thank you for the things that you've brought us through. Lord, we want to say thank you. Why? Because you said in your word, in everything, we ought to give thanks. For this is the will of God, Christ Jesus, concerning us. So thank you for your will being wrought in our life. Thank you because you have a plan. Thank you because you have an appointed time for us. We're going through it now, but you said in your word, oh God, that weeping may endure but for a night, but joy comes in the morning. So we thank you for giving us strength to hold out until our morning season. Father God, we repent now for anything that we have said, we have thought, we have did that does not exemplify the love of Christ. For anything that we have partaken in that does not give your name the glory, the honor, and the praise, we simply say we are sorry. We have a godly repentance. We come to you saying, God, forgive us for that thing. Now that we've asked for forgiveness, you've given us the right to come to you and make our petition known before you. Father, I touch and agree. Hallelujah. I touch and agree with that sinner man that's listening to me right now. I touch and agree with that woman on the streets who's trying to get out of the situation that she's in. I touch and agree with that mother who feels like her son and her daughter will not turn in. Father God, I touch and agree with them today that you would ignite belief in them in the mighty name of Jesus. Oh God, I know it seems like that things will not get better, but today I release the spirit of hope over the airways. I release the spirit of hope in their heart. You said in your word, oh God, that we would hope against hope. So Father, I cry out now that you would revive our prayer.

Satan's desire is to have us, that he may sift us as wheat. But you said that you're praying on the right side of the Father. You're praying that our faith would fail not. Today, God, I strengthen the faith of the believer. I strengthen that which remains. In the name of Jesus, I tell that man, get your hope back and believe that God's promises are yea and amen. I tell that woman, lift up your head, woman of God. God hears your prayer, and you must go through for a season. But after that, you've suffered a while. Then the very God of peace shall strengthen you, shall settle you, and he shall establish you. Oh God, I pray today that hope would enter into the homes. The devil wants us to think that our situation is hopeless. The devil wants us to think that we will not become victors. But you said in your word, we were more than conquerors. So today, I speak to the conqueror in their spirit. I revive us again in the name of Jesus. I declare and decree that we shall believe. For you said in your word, they that come to God must first believe and believe that he is a rewarder to them that diligently seek you. Get your belief back. I pray and I agree.

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Oh God, I pray now that today you revive our strength. Raise up a nation that will pray and seek your face, oh Jacob, in the name of Jesus. I pray today that every believer on the wall who may be weary in their well-doing, I pray that you would strengthen their very heart, and they will believe you in the name

0: out. We will not turn around. We will not throw in the towel, but we will press towards the mark. For the prize of the call. Oh God, I pray now that you do it in our spirit. Raise up us, the people that will look towards the hills from which cometh our help. I pray today that after this prayer, God, you will hear the people and they will begin to pray fervently and effectually. Their prayer will be drenched in the blood of Jesus. Their prayer will tear down strongholds. Their prayer will destroy the plots and the plans of the enemy. Their prayer will reach heaven and cause a fruit to be manifested in us in the name of Jesus. Do it for Hitohoshia. Do it for us today, God. And we'll give you glory. And we'll give you honor. And we'll give you praise. In Jesus' name, we believe you and we count it done. Amen and amen.
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2: 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Everyone you meet is carrying something you can't see. Quiet fears, old wounds, moments they wish they could redo. We all stumble. And the same God who steadies you invites you to extend that steadiness to others. Grace given freely becomes grace multiplied. Lord Jesus, help me look at others with understanding instead of criticism. Teach me to offer the same mercy you poured over my life again and again.
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This is WDVA News. Three inmates were arrested after drugs were found in the Rockingham County Detention Facility. On Thursday of last week, the Rockingham County Sheriff's Office initiated an investigation into reports of illegal drugs inside the facility. As a result of that investigation, deputies from the Narcotics Division, Criminal Investigations Division, and Detention Division conducted a coordinated search of an inmate housing unit, including inmate cells and the inmates themselves. The operation resulted in the seizure of multiple items of contraband, including illegal narcotics. Criminal charges were issued against those responsible, and the investigation continues. 34-year-old Sabrina Marie Cotler was charged with felony possession of cocaine, felony possession of controlled substance on prison or jail premises. Cotler was taken before the magistrate and issued a $100,000 secured bond and a court date of August 17th. 60-year-old Lisa Marie Swain was also charged with felony possession of cocaine, felony possession of a controlled substance on prison or jail premises, and was issued a $50,000 secured bond and a court date of August 17th as well. 34-year-old Ashley Rebecca Branch was charged with misdemeanor possession of Schedule 4 controlled substance and felony possession of a controlled substance on prison or jail premises. Last week, a PET microchip scanner station was installed at the Denver Police Department for use by the public at any time. The scanner is contained in a weatherproof box mounted to a light pole along the circular driveway at the front of the police department in the same area as the safe exchange zone. A sign mounted above the scanner provides instructions for use, including a QR code. We shared an article with staff on a similar installation in Chesapeake and was made possible by the generous donation of three scanners and the station hardware by Best Friends Animal Society. For students across Pennsylvania County, summer break is officially winding down. Yesterday was the last day before backpacks come out, alarm clocks go off, and classrooms fill up again, but while students were squeezing in those final hours of summer, teachers were spending them getting ready for a new school year. At Kentuck Elementary, first grade teachers Amy Davis and Angela Smith were putting the finishing touches on their brand new classrooms and getting ready to meet their new students. Davis

0: Says,
1: excited and nervous. It's the same every year. This is my 14th year and my second year, so it's still every year excited, nervous, ready to get started.
0: A brand new wing at the school gives them more space in all of the classrooms and now on the same level. Smith says the new classrooms come with plenty of upgrades.
2: Well, it's definitely bigger. We have more space. We have more dry erase boards. We have three boards. The children have cubbies this year.
0: Teachers say they spend long days decorating, planning lessons, and preparing routines to help their youngest students settle into the new school year. Davis says,
1: none of these teachers are here for a couple hours a day. They come in early. We're here before we're supposed to be here, and we stay till sometimes 8, 9 o'clock at night.
0: After all the preparation, both teachers say they're looking forward to one of the most rewarding parts of the job, watching their students learn something new.
2: Just to see it in their eyes that they understand that they have finally mastered that, they just feel empowered.
1: And that light bulb goes off. Like when you see that, it's exciting. I think that's what makes teachers keep coming back to do it again for the next year.
0: The excitement is building across Pennsylvania County, too. District leaders say staff at 21 schools are ready to welcome students back. Pennsylvania County Public Schools Superintendent Dr. Stephen Mayhew says,
3: I guess I'm just so excited because our principals are excited. Our staff's excited. We've got everything ready. There's just an energy there. I saw amongst all the families and the community, just a wonderful opening, you know, on Monday is what I think they'll see.
0: As students head back to school, thousands of buses will pack the roads every day. The familiar yellow school bus is making its return, bringing with it one of the busiest times of the year on local roads. According to the NHTSA, from 2015 to 2024, there were 962 fatal school transportation-related traffic crashes, and 1,069 people of all ages were killed in those crashes, an average of 107 fatalities per year. A few extra seconds of patience can help keep children safe. It's important to eliminate distractions, put your phone down, and give yourself a little extra travel time to account for bus stops. Thousands of Virginians are no longer enrolled in SNAP as changes from President Donald Trump's mega bill take shape. Opponents argue such changes will lead to more hunger and less money for state governments to cover other priorities. Zimon Perez has details.
4: The agency's latest numbers from June 2026 confirm that less than 750,000 Virginians are enrolled, down from more than 850,000 people the previous year. The drop comes after President Donald Trump signed H.R. 1, also known as the One Big Beautiful Bill Act, into law. It cut nearly $200 billion in food assistance funds, put funding costs onto states, and increased restrictions on work requirements on recipients. Rodrigo Soto with the Commonwealth Institute says the drop doesn't mean people are less hungry. It just means they've been pushed out due to bureaucratic burdens.
5: As the administration continues to make public benefits more difficult for people to access, that doesn't take away the fact that hunger still exists. It just means people are hungry and not getting benefits at the same time.
4: The Trump administration argues work requirements help encourage workforce participation, cut down on federal spending, and encourage state accountability. I'm Zimon Perez.
0: And that's WDVA News. I'm Lee Cameron.
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0: This is the third edition of the WDBA Community Bulletin, sponsored by Fisher & Watkins Funeral Home, New Haven Missionary Baptist Church, located 16 New Haven Missionary Church Road, Milton, North Carolina, invites you to its Family and Friends Day and their 147th Homecoming on August the 16th, starting at 11 a.m. Lunch will be served after the morning service. Afternoon service will begin at 2:30. The guests will be Elder Marvin Nimmons. The host pastor is David Barnett. All are invited. Annual Homecoming Service. The Mount Nemo Baptist Church with its pastor, Dr. Reverend Roger Williams, invites you out on August the 16th at 2:30. The guest preacher will be Bishop James Chalmers. Lunch will be served after the morning service. All are invited. Members and friends are invited to attend the 11 a.m. worship at the Union Street Missionary Baptist Church on August the 30th. The theme, Packing the Pews. The guest will be Pastor Mark Gibson from Redeemed Love Ministry in Raleigh, North Carolina. The host pastor is Reverend Vex Allen. All are invited. The church is located 100 Sycamore Street, Danville, Virginia. These are the community events for this week. 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
1: Okay, these are the rules. Number one, all announcements must be either mailed, emailed, or delivered to our studios in person on or no later than 1 to 2 weeks on Monday prior to the date of the event. No exceptions. Number two, we will not take Community Bulletin announcements over the phone. No exceptions. Number three, any announcement received later than that will be omitted from the Community Bulletin. Number four, you must notify our studios no later than 12 noon on the Monday before the date of the event if there is a correction. It's your responsibility to provide us with the correct information. 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That's 434-797-1250. 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

My father was one of the original members of this group, the Heirs of Harmony. It started in the 40s out of Kalamazoo, Michigan. They all went on to be with the Lord, and we decided to keep the name going. But when we started in 92, just before my father passed away, we would be there in the basement, and he would come down and tell us, turn the music down, let folk hear what you're singing about. Because if you sing about Jesus, folk need to hear you. Can I get a witness? Taught us a song. He said, whatever you do, keep your hand in God's hand and put God first. He'll take you to higher heights and deeper depth. I can't sing like Daddy. Fellas, let's try it. We're going to do our best.

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0: Matthew 4:4 reads, "Men shall not live by bread alone, but by every word that proceeds out of the mouth of God." We're living in very troubling times and dealing with complex situations that are literally driving us to our knees in prayer. God's Word is a sure and stable foundation to sustain us in our daily walk in these uncharted times. Tune in for the Bible verse of today on Monday, Tuesday, Thursday, and Friday at 3:05 p.m. and on Wednesdays at 4:05 p.m. for the Bible verse of the day. I'll be sharing a Bible verse and brief exhortation on the Word of God to give encouragement, explanation, and enlightenment to strengthen and inspire you as we both journey through these perilous waters of life. Isaiah 40:8 says, "The grass withereth, the flower fadeth, but the word of our God shall stand forever." Let's get a daily nugget from the Bible verse of the day right here on WDVA, your great gospel radio station.
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